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0: Okay, you're late. 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You've left without your lunch again. And you've just stepped in an ankle-deep puddle. 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You've got your trusty barista bar buddy in hand. 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You're sipping. 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
1: Don't miss the UK's number one movie.
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12: From the Sky News Centre at 4, a woman's died and a man's critically ill after entering the sea to try and rescue their dog in Lancashire on Saturday night. 17 people have now drowned in open water in recent days. The latest, a teenage girl in the River Wharf in North Yorkshire, while further south, an 11-year-old boy is missing in the Don off Mexborough. Nick Ayers is from the RNLI.
13: If you can't make it to a lifeguarded beach, do your research, making sure that it is an actual designated bathing spot that is recommended for swimming. Make sure you go with somebody else. Ensure that you look after one another. If you do get into trouble in the water, float on your back.
12: Hundreds more documents relating to Lord Mandelson's appointment as US ambassador are expected to be published today. It's understood they'll include messages between himself, ministers and government advisers. Talks will be held later in a final attempt to avert two 24-hour strikes on the London Underground. Tube drivers from the RMT union are planning a walkout tomorrow and on Thursday in a dispute over a four-day week. People convicted of domestic abuse could be evicted from social housing before a victim's forced to leave. Proposed new laws would see courts in England and Wales given powers to transfer a joint tenancy to the victim. Arsenal's parade to celebrate their first Premier League title in 22 years drew crowds of hundreds of thousands yesterday. Fans set off flares as the open-top bus made its way around Islington. Fullback Miles Lewis-Skelly started in the Champions League final defeat to Paris Saint-Germain the day before.
14: It's disappointing because, you know, when you're so close to a dream, a goal, you feel slightly short. But it just, you know, as Mikel said, it's added fuel to the fire, so we'll use that for us.
12: And Celtic made sure Rangers ended the season without silverware after beating them 1-0 in the final of the Women's Scottish Cup. They held on despite having a player sent off at Hampden Park. Rangers also missed out on the league title and lost in the League Cup decider. That's the latest from the Sky News Centre.
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1: Give the satisfaction asking how you're doing now. How's the castle built of people you pretend to care about? Just what you wanted. 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

0: Andrew and Amy.
1: Good morning. It's Monday. Conor Brennan with you. Amy McGuckin. Andrew's going to be with us a little later. Hello there.
2: Hello. Good morning. Hope everyone had a lovely weekend.
1: Mm-hmm.
2: How are you?
1: I'm pretty good, thanks. Had a busy enough weekend on Saturday. I was DJing with 30 Plus Club in Newry.
2: Crazy.
1: The Newry Maniacs, absolutely, in the bank. And then it was in Cobbles after. So quite a busy Saturday. And then yesterday, we went up to Scrapyard Golf.
2: Oh, you had a very busy weekend.
1: Which is class.
2: Good fun.
1: Glengormley. Yeah, really good. We did the bowling, we did the mini golf. It was great. All the kids loved it. Really good. Recommend it. You know, full disclosure, obviously they're a sponsor now on Q Radio and they invited us up with the kids and stuff to check it out. And I was like, absolutely.
2: I'm sure they absolutely love that.
1: A little day out with the kids taken care of. But it is, it's a really good spot. It's very cool.
2: Yeah, very good, very good. I didn't do too much over the weekend. I was in the ice bowl on Saturday.
1: Mm-hmm.
2: But apart from that, not
1: DJing.
2: Too much. Yeah, DJing.
1: What's the number one request at the minute with the kids that are ice skating?
2: There's karaoke that goes on as well. So, because it was all the K-pop that's sort of going out. There's been a lot of Zara Larsson recently. Okay. And obviously with all the Zara Larsson dances that go along with that.
1: Yes, I know them well.
2: Yeah, there's a bit of that going on. So, no, it's very good. It's very impressive, actually. The kids know the whole dance.
1: Yeah, and are they doing it as they're ice skating?
2: Oh, no. This is in the bowling alley.
1: So,
2: they can get up and sing along. But yeah.
1: Oh, yeah, how can I forget?
2: So, I'm all for it with the Zara Larsson.
1: I have been in there before. Actually, and it's like, you know, the middle of the summer and it's let it go.
2: They're usually
1: and they're trying to bowl
2: once
1: and
2: a week
1: screeching.
2: Once a week they'd be let it go sometimes, but yeah. That's okay. Once a week's enough.
1: Yes, it is enough. That new, by the way, the new thing that they're building, the new ice bowl behind it.
2: Yeah, no, it's going to be absolutely massive. Yeah,
1: it's huge, doesn't it? Let's get into Monday morning. Welcome along. Always good to have the 6 a.m. club on board as always. Shout out to you.

0: Good morning. You're with the Curia Breakfast Show. Thanks very much for choosing us as your breakfast show today. Big shout out to the 6am club. Everybody in there. We've got care workers, taxi drivers.
1: The people up and out on a Monday morning.
0: Making
1: ready
0: the cogs go round. Let's not forget.
2: Up the farmers.
0: Let's not forget the farmers and everybody else involved this morning.
3: Coming up.
0: All right, let's get into your Monday morning. I saw something over the weekend on Instagram, and I see this quite a bit, and it upset me greatly. And I hope I'm not the only one. I want to share it with you. I'll do that in the next few minutes.
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1: All right, I saw something on Instagram over the weekend and it upset me. And I know I'm not the only one that gets annoyed at this, right?
2: Okay.
1: And I have, bear in mind, I have kids. I've been through this many times.
2: Right.
1: Okay, so the video was captioned, "What my 24-month-old eats for lunch." He's two.
2: Yeah, why is that a thing?
1: He's two. He's 2 years of age. Anything after 12 months is unacceptable.
2: I do hear 18 months. I feel like that's sort of acceptable.
1: You know, even like, if your child's 11 months, then it's he or she's a year. Just say a year, or almost a year. Nearly a year. How's your son? He's nearly a year. You know, it's not 18 months. It's a year and a half. And then it's anything after 18 months nearly two.
2: Why would you do the months? What's the point?
1: Nobody cares about the months in between, but I see this. I've saw one before and it said 36 months.
2: No, that's ridiculous.
1: Your child is three. It's walking and talking. It's nearly in school.
2: Yeah, then everyone just has to work it out.
1: How old are you?
2: Me?
1: Yeah.
2: I'm 28.
1: 28, right, okay.
2: Imagine how many months that would be.
1: Yeah, 660 months.
2: Yeah. Oh no, but it was March, so...
1: Okay.
2: You know.
1: 662
2: yeah.
1: months, 3 months, 4 months, something like that. Like, you know, when does it end?
2: That's a lot of months.
1: When does it end?
2: Why would you bother? I don't know. Maybe there's a reason for it that
1: Mummies
2: we're not aware of.
1: And daddies, tell me I'm wrong. Why is this going on? Why are we doing this?
2: Do you not want them to grow up and you just want them to still be months? I don't know.
1: He's 48 months. Their happy birthday. You know, and you've this 4-year-old looking at him.

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1: After 7 this morning, we'll say hello to our friend Angie Ryan and we'll do the first percentage thingy thing of the week.
2: Okay, that'll wake us up this morning.
1: Before news, we're going to be chatting about your guilty TV pleasures. 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

0: guilty TV pleasures. So Brian Cox, who plays Logan Roy in Succession, big show at the minute, says his guilty pleasure is staying in and watching Homes Under the Hammer.
1: No, that's not one that I would have watched very much. I do think I do have a guilty TV pleasure, though. I love Four in a Bed. Do you ever watch that?
0: No.
1: It's Come Down With Me. It's pretty similar.
0: Right, okay.
1: Four in a Bed is like the Come Down With Me for B&Bs.
0: All right.
1: I love it. I don't know why. It's sort of rubbish, but it's sort of good.
0: I like watching all the wee shows. It's Nicole's dad got me into things like this, and it's like he'll watch. It's like extreme. I can't remember the name of the shows, right? But it's like extreme backyard renovations, and it's people and they'll build these mad swimming pools and stuff like that in their back gardens. Or there was one that he was watching, and it was literally tree houses.
1: Oh, that'd be pretty cool.
0: It was
1: cool,
0: like extreme tree houses. Yeah. Storage Wars, that's always on, you know.
1: Jay likes that one too.
0: That one's
1: quite good.
0: Is that
1: the one where you like unlock a cabinet and you don't know what's there?
0: You don't know what's in it.
1: Yeah.
0: And you kind of auction, you what you want. And you could have an absolute treasure trove, or you could have the biggest load of tat.
1: Yeah, it could be either or.
0: Those are good.
1: Did you ever see
0: the
1: magnet?
0: And the old cars being restored and all that.
1: The magnet fishing. Did you ever see that?
0: No.
1: Oh, it's pretty cool.
0: That sounds good.
1: And my uncle actually bought my dad a magnet for magnet fishing. He hasn't used it before.
0: So
1: you throw it into like canals or lakes or whatever, and it'll attach to stuff.
0: Oh, I thought it was like, I don't know, like fish that had swallowed ball bearings or something.
1: No, that wouldn't be very good. It's like a magnet that you use to fish out, obviously, metal.
0: Oh, right,
1: and you could find cool
0: stuff.
1: That's
0: good. I see guys down at the beach the old time with the old metal detector going along Helen's Bay and stuff like that. Ice Road Truckers, that's a good one too.
1: Okay.
0: Ice Road Truckers is class. Do you ever watch that?
1: No, it wouldn't be very me. I'm more a Come Down With Me sort of girl.
0: Some of the girls, some of the women in Ice Road Truckers, they're unbelievable.
1: Oh, very good.
0: Put them into shame. It's a great watch. What are your guilty TV pleasures? Usually it's things that are on during the day when you should be working.
1: That's exactly what it is.
0: Isn't
1: it? The daytime.
0: Antiques Roadshow. And do you remember Doctors? I think it's gone now.
1: Yeah, I think
0: or repeats on Dave, if Dave's still going. It was all the old Top Gear episodes and stuff like that.
1: Or like Whose Line Is It Anyway? Did you ever watch that? I still love that.
0: All that stuff. Crystal Maze. All that stuff. It was all the old repeats. What's your guilty TV pleasure? A little bit of mindless TV. 0770268701. Drop us a message with yours and we'll go through one or two of our favourites after 7.

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11: newsroom at 7 o'clock. I'm Jim McLean and these are your top stories this morning. A man remains in custody on suspicion of attempted murder after a police officer was seriously injured after he was hit by a stolen PSNI patrol car in Downpatrick. The police ombudsman has confirmed it has been notified after the officer fired his gun to protect himself. Sonia Butterworth recaps yesterday's events.
12: Events began when a car failed to stop for a police patrol. A chase ensued and a man was spotted running from the vehicle at Ballymote Walk. The two-man police team got out of their car and ran after the man. As the officers then returned to their car, they could see another man in the driving seat. The vehicle was driven towards them and a police weapon was fired. The car hit the officer and he was seriously injured.
11: In today's other news, the Ulster Unionist parties thanked Doug Beattie for his years of service following his resignation. He'd been facing the prospect of being deselected as a candidate in his Upper Ban constituency for next year's Assembly election. Mr Beattie says his membership is no longer tenable and he no longer felt at home within the party he'd previously led for 3 years. Nationally, it's understood the next tranche of documents relating to Lord Mandelson's appointment as Britain's former US ambassador will be released later. The files are expected to run over 1,000 pages. He's always denied any wrongdoing over his relationship with the paedophile financier Jeffrey Epstein. And two more people have died in open water related incidents after the recent spell of hot water. A woman in her 60s died trying to rescue her dog from the sea near Blackpool, while a teenage girl's drowned in North Yorkshire. That's your headline news. Just after 7 o'clock, Linda has more local stories next.
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3: Angry Ballykelly parents are demanding action to prevent heroin addicts discarding used needles in local playgrounds. Sites include Lochview and Shackleton, and needles have also been found on the Clooney Road. Residents say it's only a matter of time before a child picks one up. The council and police have been asked to intervene. And the Air Ambulance charity here is appealing for donations as it reports a 70% increase in fuel bills because of the crisis in the Middle East. Its helicopters use 100,000 litres of jet fuel each year and attend at least two emergencies every day. April was the busiest month with 70 call-outs. 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
2: Starting with GAA, Mayo beat Monaghan by a point yesterday in their All-Ireland Senior Football Championship opener at Clonus. It finished 124-220. Earlier, Louth ended a 53-year wait to beat Dublin. The scored full-time at Croke Park was 418-124. And hundreds of thousands of Arsenal fans took to the streets of North London yesterday to celebrate their first Premier League title win in 22 years. The team displayed the trophy on an open-top bus as fans lit flares, set off fireworks and waved flags. Their defeat on Saturday evening in the Champions League final against PSG didn't dampen their celebrations. That's your news and sport just after 7 o'clock. I'm Jim McLean. Love more headlines in half an hour.
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4: Thank you, newsman Jim. Good morning. Cloudy start today. Going to brighten up a little later. Sunny spells and a few thundery showers. Highs today around 19 degrees.
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1: Good morning, 10 past 7, it's Monday, it's the 1st of June, Conor Brennan with you, Eamon McGuckin, Ali's here, it's Andrew Ryan.
2: Good morning, how are you, Andrew?
3: Hello, good morning.
1: How are you?
3: Very well, how are you?
1: That's very formal of you. Good weekend, how was Cork, how was Kilkenny?
3: Yes, I was down south doing shows, I was at a comedy festival at the weekend, and I got home yesterday, so... All good, all good. Happy to be back, and the weather is back to normal.
2: It's back to normal, but I do feel really happy when it's the first of the month on a Monday. Something about that makes me really happy.
3: Is your OCD?
2: I wouldn't really normally be like that, but just something about that, I'm like, that's nice.
1: Yeah.
2: Do you know what I mean?
1: Yeah, I guess. Yeah, it is. It is June. It is festival season. We were chatting about that off air. We'll maybe talk about that more later on. There's so many gigs over the next few weeks happening right now, all over the province. It is going to be, it's that sort of weather where it's wet, but it's still very warm.
2: It's roasting,
1: it's very
2: isn't it?
1: Yeah. It's very, very hot, very humid. Just before 7, Andrew, we were chatting about Guilty TV Pleasures. Came up for some reason. I can't even remember why we were talking about this. But we have loads of people texting in about Murder, She Wrote. There's some, used to love watching that with my granny. Place in the Sun.
2: Oh, I love that one too. Yeah.
1: The Repair Shop. Ian and Lisburn.
2: Like,
1: oh, they're great. I love The Repair Shop.
2: Yeah.
1: It's great. I always said, I love the one, her dad watches all these random things, right? And it'll be like backyard conversions and, you know, people building mad swimming pools.
3: Yeah.
1: There was one day I walked in, I was like, what are you watching? And then I sat down and watched it for 45 minutes with him. And it was these grown men building tree houses.
3: Unbelievable scenes.
1: In their back garden.
3: Yeah. Addictive.
1: But like proper tree, and they're, you know, wiring in obviously electricity and like man caves, but in the trees. Unbelievable.
3: Yeah. And I like watching stuff like stuff you might think you wouldn't have any interest in. I follow a guy in Australia and he goes around and he just cuts grass. And I love it.
1: Perfectly straight edges and all
3: straight
1: that sort
3: edges,
1: of stuff.
3: Straight edges, he trims
2: everything. I did actually look at this. Wasn't a TV show, but it was Jay on his phone yesterday, and I looked at what he was looking at, and he was watching someone paint like around the edge of, like, you know, like the skirting board from the roof. He was watching them.
1: Yeah,
2: I was like, are you actually watching someone paint?
1: But
2: and
1: see,
2: like,
1: when you see guys do that and they're not using,
2: they weren't using
1: the tape or anything, and it's just these perfect lines. It's unbelievable.
2: He was watching it for ages. I was
1: I
2: like,
1: can't
2: that,
1: do that
2: is another level.
1: You were talking about following people. I followed this guy on Instagram for ages, right? And he lived out back somewhere like Australia or something like that, and he's this guy who's all tattooed and all, but he was really cool, right? And he started building like this house himself, like from scratch, right? And then he would put up like different videos and stuff and on TikTok, and he would just get money through it, and that's how he would use to fund the project. And
2: wow,
1: he would do all this stuff, and it was really cool. And he was building this house, and then he took a mad pivot about maybe 2 months ago. And he turned into an OnlyFans model.
2: Oh, wow.
1: Him and the missus.
3: And you still
1: and
3: follow
1: then,
3: him?
1: No, and then all the content then started to change towards this. And I went, what happened there? I wasn't following you
2: so
1: for this.
2: So he reeled everyone in with the marketing plan of this is a house building account. And then it was like, surprise,
1: and
2: no
1: then
2: it's
1: it
2: not.
1: Was, now I'm doing OnlyFans.
2: Wow.
1: Anyway.
3: But that is great marketing.
1: It's not a bad
2: they've
1: idea.
2: They've got their marketing strategy down.
1: Who was this?
4: Hey, Amy. Hey, Connor. It's Andrea here with my guide dogs. I like most things that are on 5-star.

0: lifetime.
1: So that's Chase Interceptors, Traffic Cops. Of course, you've got Home and Away. Then you've got GB's Behind Closed Doors. Then you've got 24/7.
0: Oh, yeah. And then. You have all the things like 24 Hours in Police Custody and things like that. Oh. Five Star. It's all the trashy shows that are really easy to watch, yeah. Right?
2: You know what I used to watch? It's so weird that I used to watch this. Did you ever watch Embarrassing Bodies back in the day?
0: Yeah.
2: What a strange program.
3: But it's the strange thing. Yeah. It's like, I'm embarrassed about my body. Oh, by the way, I'm going to go on television and show it off.
2: Yes, and yeah. It would have been in like a pop-up in the middle of a high street and people would have gone into like a tent.
0: Yeah.
2: Why would they have gone on? Maybe they got paid. They must have.
0: I don't know.
2: But that was a strange program.
0: £20 voucher for Clark shoes or something. Yeah. I don't know. This is Gracie Abrams on the Curio Breakfast Show. Good morning. Hit the wall.

0: Kimberly Carpenter, When It's You Good Hot. Good morning, it's the Kimberly Breakfast Show.
1: The percentage thingy thing.
0: It's the first one of the week for the first day of June. The percentage thingy thing. Do have a guest today. If you want to, 07702 687 001. Give us your name and a guess at this. 40% of us consider this as our happy place.
2: Oh, our happy place.
3: The toilet.
2: Oh, interesting one. I was going to say your bed, your own bed.
0: Yeah, it would have to be, right? But it's not the answer we're looking for today. 40% of us, so quite a few, consider this as our happy place.
2: Walking in the park.
0: That's nice. But it's not right. One more guess, Andrew Ryan.
3: I know. The sauna.
0: Sauna's good. You've gotten into the sauna recently?
3: Not really.
0: No,
3: I've gotten into
0: it for a while.
3: But I've not gotten into it.
2: Physically,
3: gotten into it, but I'm not like, oh, I have to do my sauna today.
0: You were for a little while. Well, I guess the last few weeks has been very warm, so the last thing you're thinking about maybe is the sauna. 40% of us consider this our happy place. 07702 687 001. Go on, have a guess. We'll give you the answer just after 7:30.
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2: Good morning. The M2 is slow going foreshore. That's towards Nelson Street. Also, the West Link going towards York Street. Apart from that, traffic doesn't look too bad so far. But if you do spot anything, the Q Radio travel line is 90 89 0110.
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0: Jack Jones on the QRadio Breakfast Show. Devastating news this morning in our entertainment news. I was absolutely heartbroken. So is Andrew. To be fair, he's had to leave the studio. He's that heartbroken over it. More on this next.
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2: Good morning. The M1 is slow going from Junction 3, Blacks Road, to Junction 1, Broadway. The M2 foreshore towards Nelson Street, and the West Link, that's as usual, going towards York Street. 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
3: Drivers, be aware of this. 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So take another look. 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

0: right here in Northern Ireland and around the world.
1: Well, first up this morning. Sad, sad times.
2: Dua Lipa is apparently planning a 3-day wedding on the Italian island of Sicily. She's dead to me now. The multi-award-winning singer officially tied the knot, of course she did, with her actor, boyfriend, slash now husband, Callum Turner, in a small ceremony in central London yesterday. The couple have been together for 2.5 years. Oh, it's not even work. That's too short. And have announced their engagement last June.
3: Congratulations, Dua Lipa.
1: No, congratulations, nobody.
2: No, this is a sad day for everyone.
3: Did you see the photos? She looked fabulous. She looked amazing. She looked amazing, but, you know.
2: She never replied to my DM when I invited her to Nando's. And then, out of spite, her latest Instagram post is her having Nando's. That was a direct message to me.
3: At you, actually.
2: That was a direct message to me.
3: And I thought that too, Andrew, yeah.
1: She's like, you ain't getting my Nando's.
2: You know. But look, we all make mistakes, and I'm sure she'll learn from this and she'll come crawling back.
3: I'm sure. In other news, KSI has announced he's leaving the YouTube collective Sidemen. The Britain's Got Talent judge says he's gone back and forth on the decision for a very long time, but the 32-year-old's called the group, who he's been with since 2013, his second family. That was his big rise to fame, sort of, wasn't it?
1: Was it?
3: Being on the Sidemen? Is that not a big thing for him?
1: Yeah, oh, maybe it was. Yeah, maybe it was. I don't know an awful lot about KSI. I know he's obviously a big YouTuber, boxer, energy drink entrepreneur. What
3: people
1: else does
3: him.
1: He do? Songs,
3: singer,
1: he's
3: yeah.
1: singer stroke rapper. He's a lot of stuff going on. And then lastly this morning, then Leo Woodhall says working with Dustin Hoffman was an unforgettable experience. The pair star in the new movie Tuner.
3: Yes, it's
1: Will
3: about
1: you put
3: a piano
1: it in there,
3: tuner.
1: You tell? Oh, right, okay. It's about a New York piano tuner. There you go. I should have read this first, to be fair. With extreme hearing sensitivity, who discovers his unique gift can be used to unlock safes. Oh, wow.
2: Wow. Leo Woodall is a very, very good actor.
3: Andrew, do you remember Andrew said that was his celebrity doppelganger? Remember when he said that?
1: Right.
3: Was
1: then,
3: it one of the
1: then,
3: or something?
1: And then we all Googled him and thought, I don't know. That is you caught up for nothing.
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0: Well, welcome along to the Curio Breakfast Show. Happy Monday. It's the 1st of June. We've got a new competition with Dale Farm a little later on the show. We'll have daily winners, in fact. And after it, we just want to do a quick touch in on Live and Unfiltered.
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12: From the Q Radio newsroom at 8 o'clock, I'm Jim McLean, and these are your top stories this morning. A man remains in custody on suspicion of attempted murder after a PSNI officer was seriously injured when he was hit by a stolen patrol car in Downpatrick. The police ombudsman has been notified after the officer fired his gun at the vehicle to protect himself. Sonia Butterworth reports on yesterday's incident.
13: Events began when a car failed to stop for a police patrol. A chase ensued and a man was spotted running from the vehicle at Ballymote Walk. The two-man police team got out of their car and ran after the man. As the officers then returned to their car, they could see another man in the driving seat. The vehicle was driven towards them and a police weapon was fired. The car hit the officer and he was seriously injured.
12: In today's other news, Ulster Unionist parties thank Doug Beattie for his years of service but has rejected claims made in his resignation letter. Mr. Beattie said his membership was untenable and he no longer recognised the party he'd previously led. He'd been facing the prospect of being deselected as a candidate for next year's Assembly election. In the Middle East, Kuwait's military says its air defence systems have confronted Iranian missile and drone attacks overnight. It comes as the US confirmed it's carried out further self-defense strikes on Tehran's military over the weekend. But President Trump still insists Iran wants to make a peace deal. And more documents relating to Peter Mandelson's appointment as Washington ambassador are expected to be published today. The previous tranche revealed the Prime Minister had been warned of the reputational risk of his appointment to the role over his links to Jeffrey Epstein. That's your headline news. Just after 8 o'clock, Linda has more local stories next.
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11: 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Sites include Lochview and Shackleton, and needles have also been found on the Clooney Road. Residents say it's only a matter of time before a child picks one up. The council and police have been asked to intervene. And the Air Ambulance charity here is appealing for donations as it reports a 70% increase in fuel bills because of the crisis in the Middle East. Its helicopters use 100,000 litres of jet fuel each year and attend at least two emergencies every day. April was the busiest month with 70 call-outs. 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
12: Starting with Gaelic football, Mayo beat Monaghan by 1 point yesterday in the opening match of their All-Ireland Championship. It finished 124-220 at Clonus. Earlier, Louth ended a 53-year wait to beat Dublin following their 3-point victory at Croke Park. The score at full-time was 418-124. Michael Dunlop had to settle for third in the opening superbike race at the Isle of Man TT. Dean Harrison claimed victory ahead of Peter Hickman. There's no racing today, but Dunlop is the favourite for both Tuesday's Supersport and Sport Bike races. And Liverpool have confirmed another departure with defender Ibrahimo Konaté leaving the club when his contract expires at the end of the month. The Merseysiders also sacked head coach Arnor Slot at the weekend, just a year after he led them to the Premier League title. Former Bournemouth boss Andoni Iraola is expected to replace him. That's your news and sport just after 8 o'clock. I'm Jim McLean. I'll have more headlines in half an hour.
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16: Thank you, Newsman Jim. Good morning. Well, a mix of sunny spells today and some heavy showers at times. Highs of around 19 degrees.
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0: Thank you so much to everybody who went on Friday after 9 o'clock. Yeah. And got their tickets for our only live and unfiltered date this year at the Limelight in Belfast, Saturday the 19th of September.
2: Yeah, thank you so much. I got a few messages over the weekend, people sending me screenshots of their tickets booked and everything, so that's really nice to
3: yes.
2: see.
3: Yes, going to be very exciting.
0: We're buzzing because you know what it's like, because you put tickets on quite regularly for your shows and stuff, but when tickets go live, you're like, is anybody out there going to buy tickets? Does anybody care?
2: It was a bit
0: enough
2: scary, yeah, but
0: like,
2: it was nice.
0: Actually take time out on a Saturday evening and maybe, you know, book babysitters, you know, come into Belfast, organise travel, hotels, all that there sort of stuff. So, yeah, we're really, really, really excited about it. Still a few tickets left over on the website, qradio.com. You'll see the Glister link there. Go on, snap them up. It is our only date. So, unfortunately, we can't get out to Newry or Derry, Londonderry or Enniskillen this year. So, this is the only date that we can make work. So, hopefully, we can see as many of you as possible in Belfast.
2: Yeah, and last time I remember us getting loads of messages of people saying, oh, I'm raging, I couldn't make these dates, do another one. So, here we are.
3: And there's another bunch of people going, oh, I'm raging, I can't make that
2: yeah,
3: date.
2: Like,
3: it never ends. It never ends.
0: It's always the way. Saturday, the 19th of September. Doors are at 6:30 at the Limelight. The show then will start at 7:30 and it will be wrapped up then by 10 o'clock.
2: It's all
0: seated as well.
2: Yes.
0: Unallocated seating. We must stress. So you get your seat. Just come down earlier if you want to get a little bit closer. Maybe because you know Andrew Ryan's on stage. Maybe you don't want to sit in the first couple of rows. That may be advisable.
2: Maybe you do want to sit in the first few rows.
0: Maybe you want to be targeted.
3: I don't target anybody.
0: Oh, I don't know about that, man.
2: I wouldn't be like him.
0: I don't know about that, man. There's a few people up there in Newry and the likes who'd maybe say otherwise from the last shows. But yeah, it's gonna be good crack. We're gonna have some special guests. We've got some games on the night. And no, to answer that question again, it's not actually a radio show. It will not be live on Q Radio because it's Ofcom would take away our license.
2: Well, that's the whole
0: so
2: point.
0: Fast.
2: That's the whole point. It's sort of us without the rules and regulations.
3: A lot of the things we do in the show is a sacking offence.
0: Yes.
2: In radio, if it was on now,
3: if it was on now, it would be a sacking offence, yes.
0: Yeah. Did you notice there was one or two extra things put into not that everybody needs to know this, but there was one or two extra things put into our contracts for this show.
3: What do you mean?
0: There was a few things highlighted. Did you get these? I must go over these with you. There's one or two extra
3: things.
0: You
3: can't bring this station into disrepute.
0: Yeah, there was
3: come on. I mean, most of the suits upstairs are doing that every day.
2: It's the fact that they're having to write that down. We should know this.
0: Yeah, in black and white, highlighted circles. That's going to be great crack. Listen, QRadio.com, all the details, the Glister links there. Get those remaining tickets before they go, probably over the next day or two, to be honest. And yeah, if you've got your tickets already, thank you so much. We cannot wait for it. We're buzzing. Now, let's get a little bit of energy going for Monday morning, will we?
2: Yes, let's go.
0: Let's wake each other up with Bellini. Samba de Janeiro on QRadio.

you are wondering whether or not they should go to the Q Radio Live and Unfiltered Breakfast Show, I highly, highly recommend it. I went to the one in the Canal Court in Newry and had an absolutely amazing evening. Laughs, dancing, drinks, and chatting to the Q Radio team. It's definitely well worth a night out.

0: Exactly. Good morning. It's a Curio Breakfast Show. Coming up, boys and girls that have jumped into the car. 4 weeks left of school, I think.
1: Is that it? Oh my word, I suppose it is June, yeah.
0: 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We've got our first Artastic Passes on Child's Play coming up.
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4: Good morning. The M1 is slow going from Lisburn Services to Junction 1 at Broadway. The M2 foreshore towards Nelson Street. The Sydenham Bypass, that's from Tilliesbourne, towards D Street. And the West Link going towards York Street. 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

0: and Vodka Cranberry on the Curio Breakfast Show. 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Newsman James got our headlines.
1: Good morning. A man remains in custody on suspicion of attempted murder after a PSNI officer was seriously injured in Downpatrick yesterday when he was hit by a stolen patrol car in Downpatrick. The Ulster Unionist Party thanked Doug Beattie for his years of service but has rejected claims the former leader made in his resignation letter. Mr. Beattie accused the leadership of a vindictive and deliberate attempt to oust him. In the Middle East, the US has confirmed it's carried out further self-defence strikes on Tehran's military over the weekend, but the White House still insists Iran wants to make a peace deal. Nationally, more documents relating to Peter Mandelson's appointment as Washington ambassador are expected to be published later. The previous tranche revealed the Prime Minister had been warned of the former peer's appointment due to the reputational risk over his links to Jeffrey Epstein. And finally, anyone listening, I know the breakfast team already mentioned this, but sad news. Dua Lipa has got married.
2: It'll never last.
1: The multi-award winning singer tied the knot with actor Callum Turner, lucky guy,
2: loser,
1: in a low-key affair in central London. Yeah. But I don't know if you mentioned that, because I know you mentioned this earlier, because it's very distressing news on a Monday morning for any...
3: Is it? I thought it was happy.
2: No, it's not.
1: You know, very distressing for man or woman just to wake up to discover, Dua Lipa has tied the knot. But it's understood the couple are now planning a more lavish 3-day ceremony in Sicily.
3: Beautiful.
2: It's just a smoke screen.
1: Just a smoke screen. So I don't know. I know they're officially married now, but if anyone's listening, if you want to go off and shout, I object... It's time to head to Sicily.
3: I think you have to be invited to the wedding to be able to shoot.
2: No, you're not. We could do it over and fly in a drone. And just...
1: Have you ever seen The Graduate? You know, in the kind of, you know, we have Dustin Hoffman.
0: Wedding Crashers.
1: Yes.
3: I suppose, okay.
1: Rumoured guests are there include Charlie XCX and Elton John are rumoured to be among those attending.
3: That's a cool wedding.
0: Yeah, you know, we did this at 20 to 8 or so in the entertainment news, and we played the sad music to start the entertainment news, and we had multiple texts being like, lads, I thought somebody had died.
3: I know, it was very sombre. It was a bit, it sounded a bit serious, but no, it's happy news, actually. Congratulations, Dua Lipa.
1: No, it's sad news. It's Dua Lipa's single lady phase has died. She's now married, but it won't last.
0: She doesn't know what she's missing,
3: from
0: newsman.
3: Three guys who are all, two married and one engaged.
1: Yeah, hello to my lovely wife.

0: Taylor Swift, good morning. It's Security of Breakfast Show coming up. If you're on the school run, we've got some Artastic passes to give away with Child's Play.
1: Yes, a family four pass.
0: Now, this man's going to be in Belfast in exactly 3 weeks' time. Teddy Swims, Mr. Know-It-All. It's cute.

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1: 20 to 9, Monday morning. Let's get you sent off to Airtastic.
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3: Hi, I'm Danton Conley. I am 7 years old.
1: Let me start that again, I do apologise.
3: Hi, I'm Danton Conley. I am 7 years old.

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1: Good morning. The M1 is slow going from Junction 3, Blacks Road, to Junction 1 at Broadway. The M2, Foreshore towards Nelson Street. The Sydenham Bypass, that's going from Tilliesburn towards D Street and the West Link towards York Street. 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
3: My name is Bryson and I think today's clue is Bumblebee the Transformer.
4: Oh, wow. Very good.
1: Well, let's find out if you're right straight away. Go on.
5: Well done. You're right. It's Bumblebee.
4: Oh.
2: Well done.
1: Bryson,
4: yes.
1: You were straight in there now, fella. Where are you from, Bryson?
2: Copperthorpe. We're from Derry.
1: Are you from Derry? Listen to me. Who's in the car with you? Are you driving or is mum or dad?
3: I'm just about to go to my granny's car to go to school.
4: Very good.
1: Oh, your granny's bringing you to school. All right. And is that your granny driving?
2: Yeah, because... Hi, it's mum at the minute. I'm about to go into granny's car
1: There's too many people in your family involved in this.
6: There's a handover operation.
1: Yeah. Right, mummy, what's your name and how many kids have you got?
2: My name's Carrie Lynn. I have two boys. Bryson is 6 and Emerson is 2.
1: Emerson, is he named after a footballer?
2: Do you know what? I didn't know there was a footballer called that until after he was born, so I'm going to blame my husband for that.
1: That's what you do anyway, blame the husband.
4: It's a nice name.
1: Excellent stuff. Well, listen, we're going to give Bryson and the other, and Emerson, a day off homework as well. Even, I don't think Emerson gets homework, but we'll give them a day off homework. Tickets to Airtastic. What a lovely family. Well done, Bryson. You're very good on the radio. Very, very good on the radio.
2: Say thank you.
3: Thank you.
4: Aww, thanks so much.
1: Very good. Take care. We'll be in touch.
2: Bye.
1: Bye.

0: Oh, there she is.
1: There she is, the married lady indeed.
0: Dua Lipa, Don't Start Now on the Curio Breakfast Show. Good morning. You okay? You're going to sneeze? You mean to put your
1: mic
0: down?
1: I didn't know if it was a sneeze or a yawn.
2: I was just about to
0: or
2: sneeze.
0: Or wiping away tears.
1: Yeah, it could have been that.
2: To be honest with you, I was over anyway.
1: Yeah, it means nothing to you now.
2: No, it's
1: all
2: dead.
1: Good.
2: She's dead to me.
1: We've a lovely message in from William here. Guys, would it be possible to play a request for my wife Laura and the kids on the way to school? It's the last 4 weeks of school and they listen every day. Thank you so much, guys.
0: Nice
1: also,
0: one.
1: A special thanks to Connor for DJing 30 Plus Club in Newry on Saturday night, which was absolutely brilliant. They would like anything from Olivia Dean. Good choice.
0: Oh, the Newry people were out on Saturday.
1: What was it like?
0: Oh,
1: good
0: they
1: fun?
0: Were out. Yeah, it was good. It was good fun. It's always good. In your it is. It's
2: are they ever in like?
0: I don't think so. Not. I don't think so.
2: Newry, it's like it's got its. I don't know about Newry, but they're loose cannons.
0: Yeah, very
1: so
0: loose.
1: Connor was in Newry all night, so you did 30 plus, and then you went to Cobbles after.
0: Yeah, I did 30 plus in the bank, which was 5 to 9, which is obviously all everybody over 30 years of age,
2: and then their children,
0: 40s, 50s, and then the kids in Cobbles. Well, it wasn't kids. That's not fair to say, but it was, you know, probably more in the range of 20s. In Cobbles then, and it was packed on Saturday. I don't know what is going on in Newry, but
1: payday, sure, payday weekend.
0: No, this is it. It was queued down the street.
2: Must be strange doing a gig to the over 30s, and then as you finish it up, you're going, right, I'm going over to Cobbles, I'm going to go and see your kids now.
0: Yeah.
2: And they're in the nightclub.
1: Yeah. Is it a much younger, or is it like a mixed range of ages?
0: It's a mix. So some came over. To be fair, some of the 30 plus club ones came over then, and they were there from
1: fair
0: 10 and they were still there. It goes on to 2 o'clock.
1: Whoa, that's a long
0: and they were still there. I don't know how they
1: going.
0: Unbelievable. I was dead on my feet, but fair play to them. Fair
1: that
0: play
1: is,
0: to them. So
1: that.
0: Yeah, got to meet a lot of guys there at the bank on Saturday. They listened to the show and their kids listened to the show and stuff like that. So it was nice.
1: Oh, lovely.
0: So if you like us, come and see us at the Limelight
1: yeah.
0: in September. After 9 o'clock, we're going to kick off a new competition. It's a brand new month. It's Monday, the 1st of June. And all this week, we're teaming up with Dale Farm. We're going to be giving away some money and lots of goodies. We'll give you all the details next.
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18: From the Q Radio newsroom at 9 o'clock, I'm Jim McLean, and these are your top stories this morning. A man's been charged in connection with the attempted murder of a PSNI officer in Downpatrick. The 27-year-old is due in court accused of dangerous driving after the officer was struck by a stolen patrol car yesterday on Fountain Street. Two other people have also been arrested, including a 36-year-old man on suspicion of attempted murder. Liam Kelly from the Police Federation has condemned the incident.
19: What I've seen online, it was a calculated and a deliberate act to basically drive a car on an officer who's standing on the road. It'd been just another example of the risks that our officers take every day to keep communities safe. And it's completely unacceptable that such levels of barbaric activity are directed at our colleagues.
18: The Ulster Unionist Party has thanked Doug Beattie for his years of service, but has rejected claims the former leader has made in his resignation letter. Mr. Beattie accused the leadership of a vindictive and deliberate attempt to oust him. He'd been facing the prospect of being deselected as a candidate for next year's Assembly election. In the Middle East, the US has confirmed it's carried out further self-defence strikes on Tehran's military over the weekend, but the White House still insists Iran wants to make a peace deal. And more documents relating to Peter Mandelson's appointment as Washington ambassador are expected to be published today. The previous tranche revealed the Prime Minister had been warned of the reputational risk of his appointment to the role over his links to Jeffrey Epstein. That's your headline news just after 9 o'clock. Linda has more local stories next.
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20: 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Sites include Lochview and Shackleton, and needles have also been found on the Clooney Road. Residents say it's only a matter of time before a child picks one up. The council and police have been asked to intervene. And the Air Ambulance charity here is appealing for donations as it reports a 70% increase in fuel bills because of the crisis in the Middle East. 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
18: Starting with Gaelic football, Mayo beat Monaghan by 1 point yesterday in their first round match of the All-Ireland Football Championship. It finished 124-220 at Clonus. In Sunday's other game, Louth ended a 53-year wait to beat Dublin at Croke Park. Michael Dunlop had to settle for third in the opening superbike race of the Isle of Man TT. Dean Harrison claimed victory ahead of Peter Hickman. There's no racing today, but Dunlop is the favourite for both Tuesday's Supersport and Sports Bike races. And Liverpool have confirmed another departure with defender Ibrahima Konaté leaving the club when his contract expires at the end of the month. The Merseysiders also sacked their head coach Arne Slot at the weekend, just a year after he led them to the Premier League title. That's your headline news and sport just after 9 o'clock. I'll have more at the top of the hour.
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2: Thank you, newsman Jim. Good morning. Well, a mix of sunny spells and some heavy, perhaps thundery showers today. Highs around 19 degrees.
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0: 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Good morning. 9:10. It's Monday. It's the 1st of June.
1: It is the 1st of June.
2: Yeah.
0: We've got some details of our competition with Dale Farm coming up. Perfect for the summer. Giving away some money. Some lovely goodie bags every day. And we'll be doing a head-to-head.
1: Yes, I'm looking forward to this. It's going to be a fun competition all week.
0: We'll have two listeners on every morning. So all the details coming up. How was Kilkenny and Cork, by the way? You were at Cat Laughs.
2: Yeah, I did the comedy festival down in Kilkenny over the weekend, Friday and Saturday night. Yeah, it was great. It was really good
0: fun. It's a huge festival, right?
2: Yeah, it was pretty cool. And lots of great comedians there. Lots of new comedians that I'd met that I had never met. People from Norway and stuff like that.
1: Oh, wow.
2: And yeah, it was really, really good. I had a really, really good time. We had a few little after parties and everything and all this kind of stuff.
0: And, was Quentin Tarantino there?
2: No, he wasn't.
1: But I did
2: tell people.
0: Sorry, Quentin. I keep getting told off because I say Quentin.
1: Oh, sure.
0: Quentin Tarantino.
2: But no, it was really good. We're in like tourist season down south, you know, obviously tourist season everywhere, but
0: Kilkenny, what is tourist season now?
2: Kilkenny, it just gets busloads of Americans. And you know what? It's great. Like, it is great.
1: Great to see the tourism,
0: it's
1: of course.
0: Great for the economy.
1: In Belfast.
0: Brilliant.
1: And Northern Ireland, yeah.
2: But some of them, like in my hotel, like they're just taking too long at the reception desk. You know what I mean?
0: What do you mean too long?
2: It's like I was checking in, right? And there must have been seven of them and they're all asking questions that you're like, so the hotel is 24-hour. Yeah, if we come back in after midnight, we can.
1: It's a fair enough question, Dave.
2: Of course, every hotel is 24-hour.
1: Well, they're just checking. That's what the reception desk is for them to ask questions.
2: I'm like, guys. Yeah, but there's people waiting to check in.
0: But maybe that's not a normal thing where they're from in America. Maybe there's like a curfew in the hotels, or maybe they lock the door.
2: Yeah, no, I don't know. And then, one of them parked there. They had a minibus and they parked it outside the front door, and the staff asked them to move it. And then one of them, the person who had the key to move it had gone off.
0: Oh, no.
2: And they were blocking the footpath. And we were all watching this, and the staff were like, look, you're going to have to move this car, you know?
0: Yeah, yeah, yeah.
2: And they were like, we don't know where he is. And they're like, oh, well, find out where he is because, like, you know, you're blocking the entrance to the hotel.
1: I'm just sitting there going,
2: like, guys, why would you think parking a minivan in front of the it was that close that the sensors on the bloody hotel door were kind of open.
1: You know what I can imagine Andrew in these situations where he's getting wound up? I can just imagine him either sitting with like steam coming out of his ears, or he's writing it down in his list of things that annoy him.
2: No, I tell you what happened to me. I'll be perfectly honest with you. I don't mind saying it, like, but it's great. You know, I turn a blind eye to most things. But I was watching one of the shows, and a whole batch of them came in with scones, and they all just started talking at the back of the room, and I went, I can't stay, I have to leave. So I just went for a walk.
1: Well, that is one thing.
2: They came
1: that
2: in
1: lines,
2: and
1: yeah.
2: Like just came in and disrupted everything.
0: At one of the shows.
2: One of the shows.
0: Oh, no, like, you can't be doing that.
2: No, what's going on in there? Oh my god.
1: True.
2: But they're all dead on, like they're all like
0: Kim
2: nice
0: Kardashian over there.
2: They're all fine, like, you know what I mean? It's all grand. But it's just a sort of like you know, I suppose I look at everything.
0: It's just excited tourists.
2: I just find it very difficult to let things slide.
0: And you're right, but there's places in the south though. It's like an absolute fairy tale. I remember going to Killarney, and that place is like been in a fairy tale. And again, yeah, it was 90% Americans there. You know, there's certain little pockets around the island that
2: it's big business.
0: They all
2: right?
0: want to go. Isn't it the what's the stone that you kiss down there?
2: Blarney Stone.
0: That's sure. yeah. That's near. That's in Killarney, right? Isn't that?
2: Yeah. No, it's Blarney, Cork. It's in Cork.
0: It's in Cork.
2: It's not
0: right,
2: near that.
0: Okay.
2: Killarney's in Kerry. Right. Yeah. But look, they're grand. They're all dead nice and stuff like that. But I have a problem.
0: Yes.
2: I have a problem. And my problem is, does anyone else have this problem? But I can't let things slide.
1: You really can't let things slide.
0: Can't. You can't turn a blind eye.
2: I can't turn a blind eye to social injustice.
1: You don't have a blind eye. You just don't have that.
2: No, I don't have a blind eye. I literally stare at it and I go, what are you doing? What are you doing? And like, I some of them, as you see them in the hotels and stuff like that, like, they're all, like, bear in mind, I'm kind of talking about only one or two things, but one of the other comedians mentioned it as well. We were watching some hurling on the TV on Saturday.
0: I'm sure they loved that.
2: And they were asking us about it, and I just went, I don't have time.
1: Oh, that happened to Andrew a few weeks ago. Someone cornered him. Do you remember? Someone cornered Andrew in a bar and started asking him constant questions about sport, and he was like, I can't get away from this.
2: I don't have the time for it.
0: Well, there you go.
2: They're lovely, though.
0: Yeah, yeah.
1: Lovely, though.
2: Spending loads of money.

0: 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Good morning, it's 9:18. This Monday morning. All right then.
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0: We are running a competition all this week, Monday right through to Friday, and it's about the Dale Farm Slamwich.
2: Yes, this sounds really nice. So they're describing it as the hard-hitting ice cream sandwich. So it's salted caramel, ice cream biscuit sandwich dipped in chocolate with caramel pieces. The grand slam of all snacks. Sounds really nice.
0: Wow.
2: It sounds really nice.
0: That's a big shout.
2: Perfect
0: it is in
2: for summer.
0: In freezers now. The grand slamwich. What we're going to do this week is a little head-to-head with two listeners.
3: Yeah.
0: Find the matching pair. So we have got 10 boxes in front of us. They're numbered 1 to 10. Hidden inside two of the boxes is the brand new Dale Farm ice cream slamwich. Two listeners come on air to go head to head. So you'll pick two numbers between 1 to 10. The first listener to pick the correct two numbers and find the pair of the hidden slamwiches wins the grand slamwich prize. So the prize, so every day, basically the winner is going to win a branded cool bag. It's going to be filled with ice creams and lots of lovely treats. You'll get that, and then you'll also be entered into Friday's draw, where on Friday we'll put the five winners into a hat, and whoever we pull out will win £500.
3: Cash, yes. Cold, hard cash.
0: Very sounds exciting. Good.
3: So we need two people today, and you've got to guess numbers in the boxes. Pretty, you go head to head, and at the end of it, end of the week, five winners, boom, someone
0: that's
3: gets
0: it.
3: £500. Easy.
0: We'll have 60 seconds on the clock. Just to add a little bit of theatre, a little
2: yeah,
0: bit of
2: why
0: drama.
2: Not? Why not?
0: So come on, it will be a bit of crack. We need two of you right now.
3: Yes.
0: Do give us a call. It's our first day of doing this, so we'll maybe be a little bit nicer.
2: We'll help you out, yeah, along
0: we'll
2: the way.
0: We'll help you out a little bit. Give us a call. The number you need is 90 236 967. Give us a call now. You're playing today for the cool bag with lots of treats in it, and also then going into the prize draw on Friday to win £500.
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2: Good morning. In Derry, Londonderry, there's traffic on the Glen Dermot Road. The M1, there's still some traffic going from Junction 3, Blacks Road, to Junction 1, Broadway. The M2, Foreshore towards Nelson Street. The Sydenham Bypass from Tilliesburn towards D Street. And the West Link, that's towards York Street. 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

0: Benson Boone. 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
0: Good morning. So first to play for the Grand Slam, which we've got two callers online. Number one, we have Mark. Good morning, Mark.
2: Hey, how's it going?
3: Where are you from, Mark?
2: Newton Arts.
3: Oh, very good. And what are you doing today?
2: I'm just off sick at the minute.
4: Oh no. Hopefully this will cheer you up then if you're not feeling too well.
3: I don't know what to say there really. Well, I hope you...
0: Hopefully the boss isn't listening.
4: Well, you can still make a phone call if you're off sick. It's all good.
3: I'm off sick, yeah, but I'm winning cash left, right and centre.
4: Well,
3: yeah.
4: We'll see.
0: On line number two then, we say hello to Malcolm. Hi, Malcolm.
5: Good morning, Abe. Good morning, guys.
0: Abe? No. I don't know what time of the day you think it is. It's
5: Andrew to me. Sorry. Good morning, folks.
4: All good. What are you up to today?
5: Just getting up and going for a hot tub today.
4: Oh, hot tub. Very nice.
5: Yes.
4: Monday activities. Nice. Lovely. Okay.
0: Yeah. So's Mark. Mark says he's off sick, but he's not really. Mark and Malcolm are in the hot tub together. All right, lads. So I'm about to hit 60 seconds.
5: I don't think so.
0: I'm going to hit 60 seconds on our little timer here. We're going to come to Mark first because he's line one. So all you'll have to do, Mark, is shout out two numbers for us. And we're trying to find then the pair off Slam, which is okay. And then Malcolm will come to you then as you're on line two. Sound good?
5: No problem.
0: All right. Yep. So let's start our timer. All right, Mark, shout two numbers at me.
5: One and three.
0: One and three.
1: Dale Farm's Slamwich.
4: Okay, so number one's not it. Number three is the Slamwich, so remember that.
0: Over to you, Malcolm.
5: Number three and number ten.
0: Well, number three.
1: Dale Farm's Slamwich.
0: And number ten.
4: Okay, so we've still got number three. It's not number ten. Okay, back to you then, Mark.
5: Number three and number seven.
0: Number three.
1: Dale Farm's Slamwich.
0: Number seven, then.
4: Nope.
0: Oh, it's not seven.
4: Back to you, Malcolm.
5: Number three and number one.
1: Dale Farm's Slamwich.
0: And then number... No, there is no number one. Number one's gone.
4: Number one's gone. Another number.
5: Number four.
0: Number four.
4: Nope.
0: No.
4: Back to you, Mark.
5: Number three and number eight.
0: Number three.
1: Dale Farm's Slamwich.
0: And number eight.
1: That's Dale Farm's Slamwich.
4: Congratulations.
5: Well done, Mark.
4: Well done.
5: Happy day. Thank you.
0: Sorry,
5: Mark. Well done. Okay, thank you, guys.
0: Well done, Mark. You are our first winner, so you have won the... branded cool bag filled with ice creams and lots of treats. You're also entered into Friday's draw then, so stay handy with your phone. You could be one.
5: Oh, brilliant. Thanks very much.
4: Thanks,
5: thank you,
4: million.
5: Guys.
3: Well done, Mark.
5: Cheers.
4: Get well soon.
0: Any plans?
5: Thank you.
0: No?
5: Well, I don't know. Possibility of broken my foot, so I don't know.
3: Oh. How'd you break your foot, man?
5: Hi.
3: How'd you break it?
5: I dropped a kettlebell on it, but I wasn't even exercising at the time.
4: You weren't even exercising? What were you doing?
5: No. I was pulling summer clothes out of the cupboard and it fell on my foot.
4: Sorry, we shouldn't laugh. That's actually awful.
5: I should have made something up, shouldn't I?
4: No, you shouldn't. That was very real. We appreciate it.
0: Yeah, we too. Sorry. Millennial injuries, right?
3: Yeah. Sorry. Listen, I'm sorry you damaged your foot, but...
4: Congrats about the comp anyway. We'll maybe be in touch.
5: Thanks very much.
3: You could win the competition on Friday and you could also win some compensation on Friday. You never know.
0: Cheers, Mark.
5: Thank you.
0: Well done to the lads there. We'll have another two callers on to play same time tomorrow. Wake up!

0: And I went for flip sake, Yaz. Will you just ask the man for a photograph? No. And then the next photo I saw, then you picked up enough courage.
1: I did that with Van Morrison as well, because I thought, you know, somebody said don't approach Van Morrison for a photograph.
0: He wouldn't take the photograph with
1: him. I did take a sneaky photo. You're not supposed to take
2: sneaky photos.
0: No, you're not.
2: I called a guy out for taking a sneaky photograph of Angela Scanlon. I called a guy out in Heathrow Airport for taking a sneaky photograph of Angela Scanlon once. It was a man taking a photograph of a woman. I think that's just really inappropriate.
1: See, the thing is, I've got a flip phone, so nobody knows. Like, nobody, it looks like I'm putting makeup on, to be quite honest.
0: Until your flash goes off.
3: Or the noise of the flash or something embarrassing.
1: I did it with Rag and Bone Man as well, but then I asked for a proper
0: and
1: picture.
0: And then, did you get chatting to Martin?
1: He's
0: obviously over filming Line of Duty.
1: Yeah, that's exactly it, yeah. That's what he was saying, because he didn't say that to me, he was talking to somebody else, but I was also listening to his conversation too.
3: Oh, you were on a plane, so you can hear him.
1: Exactly, me.
0: Yeah, well, that was pretty cool. That's a pretty cool thing to do over the weekend. What's going on this week on the show?
1: Just all the usuals. I have got my It Only Takes a Minute. So, yes, I'm looking for a contestant for that. I've had a look at the questions. I don't think they're that difficult.
0: Okay.
1: I know I get a bad
0: master,
1: rep. I know you give me a bit of a hard time for but I think they're all right today. And I've got Take 5 and the coffee break request as well.
0: Lovely. If you want to take on the hardest quiz on the radio.
3: No, it's not going to be this week. Yaz has just told
1: us. Yeah.
0: She would say that because she wants you to play. No, all good. 0770 2 687 001. Drop Yaz a WhatsApp there with a little thumbs up emoji.
1: Yes, please.
0: And she could be speaking to you after 10.
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3: Good morning. It's still slow on the M2, going foreshore. That's towards Nelson Street, the Sydney Bypass from Tilliesburn towards D Street, and the West Link, that's going towards York Street. But apart from that, traffic seems to be quite quiet now. 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

0: Matt Smith with for you on the Curio Breakfast Show. Yaz on the way at 10 o'clock this morning. Happy Monday. Enjoy the rest of your day.
1: Yes, enjoy the rest of your day, whatever you're up to.
2: Yes, going to be a mixed bag today, isn't it?
1: Is it?
0: Weather-wise.
2: Yeah.
0: Oh, sunny spells. Weather-wise.
2: Mixed bag.
0: Sunny spells and maybe thunder, maybe showers, maybe 40 degrees. Who knows
1: at this rate, yeah.

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16: 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I'm Jim McLean and these are your top stories this morning. Two men and a woman have been arrested in connection with the attempted murder of a police officer in Downpatrick. The policeman remains in hospital with serious injuries after he was hit by a stolen patrol car. A man aged 36 is being questioned on suspicion of attempted murder and a 27-year-old woman has been held for other offences, including failing to stop for police. A 27-year-old man has been charged with dangerous driving. Liam Kelly from the Police Federation has condemned the incident.
17: What I've seen online, it was a calculated and a deliberate act to basically drive a car on an officer who's standing on the road. Just another example of the risks that our officers take every day to keep communities safe. And it's completely unacceptable that such levels of barbaric activity are directed at our colleagues.
14: There's been another violent death in Dublin city centre. A 21-year-old man has died in hospital after he was badly injured in an assault and was found on Clarendon Street close to Grafton Street shortly after 3am this morning. Gardaí are appealing for information. In County Down, a man in his 40s has been arrested in relation to an armed robbery in Newcastle. Staff at an off-licence were threatened by a suspect armed with a knife who demanded money. The incident happened yesterday evening shortly after 6pm on Main Street. Anyone who witnessed or has footage should phone 101. The Ulster Unionist Party has rejected claims made by Doug Beattie in his resignation letter. Mr Beattie had been facing the prospect of being deselected as a UUP candidate for next year's Assembly election. The former leader has criticised the leadership of a vindictive and deliberate attempt to oust him. Nationally, more documents relating to Peter Mandelson's appointment as Washington ambassador will be published later. This batch is expected to run to over 1,000 pages. The previous tranche revealed the Prime Minister had been warned of the reputational risk of appointing the former Labour peer over his links to Jeffrey Epstein. And a contraceptive injection has been linked to an increased risk of brain tumours. A group of women are suing Pfizer for its drug Depo-Provera, said to lead to life-altering conditions, including blindness and seizures. The pharmaceutical giant insists medicines go through rigorous monitoring. That's your headline news just after 10 o'clock. I've your sport next.
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14: Former England international James Milner has announced his retirement after a 24-year career. He made a record 658 Premier League appearances. Milner had been out of contract after spending the last three seasons with Brighton. And FIFA have revealed plans to clamp down on tactical timeouts triggered by goalkeepers going down injured when the World Cup finals start next week. They want to end the practice of players gathering on the touchline to receive instructions when a keeper is being treated. That's your news and sport just after 10 o'clock. I'm Jim McLean. I'll have more at the top of the hour.
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23: Thanks, Gemma. A cloudy start to today with occasional rain. It's going to brighten up later and we are looking at a maximum temperature for Monday of 19 degrees. Thanks so much to the guys on Breakfast. It's Yaz here with you on the mid-morning show. Got Miley Cyrus on the way after this from Royal Otis.

It's Miley on Curators with Morning Show Party in the USA. How are you? How's your weekend? That's what I like to know of a Monday. So yeah, let me know a little highlight from your weekend. 07702 687 001. For me, definitely catching up with my mum to go to this little place that I love in Edinburgh, right? And it's an afternoon tea place, and it's set out like the Orient Express. You try and convince yourself you're on the Orient Express. Got like videos of like, you know, like as if you're on a train and things like that. It's great. In fact, I got it one year, years and years ago for my mum's Christmas, and it, like, even the vouchers are set out like you're giving somebody tickets to go on the Orient Express. I think my mum fell off her chair because I think she thought that I actually got her tickets for that. I mean, I'm not made of money, for goodness sake, but she does love the afternoon tea there. So that was the highlight of my weekend, plus obviously meeting Martin Compston on the flight home from Glasgow to Belfast. He's back in Belfast filming Line of Duty. But I'd love to know your highlight. Let me know. 07702 687 001. All right.

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1: Right, so register to play the game or a 60 seconds on the clock. 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
1: Thanks so much to the guys on Breakfast who were punting for thumbs for me. And yeah, let's well, we gave Rhonda a call. Rhonda had sent her thumbs up emoji in this morning to play the games. You're ready to play. It only takes a minute, Rhonda. Before we go any further, before I set the 60 seconds on the clock, Rhonda, how was your weekend? What was a highlight of your weekend? Oh, you're breaking up. You're breaking up there.
2: Oh, I know the reception. I took the kids to the circus on Saturday. Oh,
1: fantastic.
2: Yeah, that was good fun.
1: Oh, that would be brilliant. So, well, let's get this underway because I'm scared to lose you on this this dodgy line. So let's get on with the quiz, Rhonda. 60 seconds. Your time starts now. What bean is used in the production of chocolate?
2: What bean?
1: Bean. Yeah, bean.
2: Oh, cocoa.
1: Yes, yeah.
2: Cocoa.
1: What is the yellow of an egg called?
2: Yolk.
1: Yeah. What is the Spanish word for a festival and it's also a car?
2: Fiesta?
1: Yes, yep. Yeah. What do you call a creature that is going to change into a frog?
2: A tadpole.
1: Yes. What vegetable is a name that sounds like a letter of the alphabet?
2: P.
1: Yeah. How many calories are there in a glass of water?
2: None.
1: Yeah, in fashion, what do letters LBD mean?
2: Little black dress.
1: Yeah. What was surprisingly banned in US movie theatres back in the 1920s for being too noisy?
2: Oh, no idea.
1: Who wrote The Birds?
2: Hitchcock.
1: Yes,
2: I don't know.
1: Yes. You're right. Alfred Hitchcock. Oh, you did so well. And those, you know, they weren't as brutal as they usually are, the questions. So you got 1, 2, 3, 4, 5, 6, 7, 8 points. That is a brilliant
2: score. I'm happy.
1: For a Monday as well. That's an even better score for Monday. Seriously, really good stuff. You do get some Q Radio merch for taking part, Rhonda. Is there anyone you want to say hi to while you're on the radio?
2: My husband might be out and about driving at the minute, so if Owen Clark's listening, hello.
1: Your wife's on the radio, and she did so well. Well, thanks for giving it a go. You did really, really well. Oh, the only one you didn't get right, actually, is popcorn. Surprisingly banned in the US movie theaters.
2: Ah, okay.
1: It is a noisy food, isn't it? I mean, I had some last night at the cinema in Dundonald, and I was a little bit paranoid eating it, to be fair. So, yeah, bit of a noisy one. But thank you so much for giving that a go.
2: Thank you.
1: Cheers, Rhonda. We'll get some details from you and we'll get that Q Radio goodie bag out to you. And if you want to take part in, it only takes a minute, just like Rhonda did, just send me a thumbs up emoji to this number.
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0: from right here in Northern Ireland and around the world.
1: First up, Duran Duran. They are embarking on a five-day nationwide arena tour. They're going to go to Belfast, thankfully, Liverpool and Birmingham in October. The Brit Award winners will also perform in European cities, including Oslo, Stockholm and Paris. And in other news, Dua Lipa apparently planning a three-day wedding on the Italian island of Sicily. The multi-award-winning singer officially tied the knot with actor Callum Turner in a small ceremony in central London yesterday. The couple have been together for 2.5 years and announced their engagement last June. And finally, Leo Woodall says working with Dustin Hoffman was an unforgettable experience.
2: Dude, I'm still not fully used to it. I'm now seeing the trailer a few times, and I've seen the movie, obviously, but seeing us together is a pinch me moment.
1: The pair star in the new movie Tuner. It's about a New York piano tuner with extreme hearing sensitivity who discovers his unique gift can be used to unlock safes. The film is out in cinemas now.
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0: There's a wolf inside that I dare not try to kill. I can change my path, I can learn his heart, but I cannot change his will. I watch her go on a long cold night. I expect she'll never leave my mind. And I walk round broken, skeptical, hoping one day she'll return to my side.
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Jazzy Satisfy on Q Radio. Hearing about your weekend then, I'd love to hear what was your highlight of the weekend. Thank you so much for getting in touch with these. Let's have a look. We've got one here. Weekend highlight. We've seen Snow Patrol in Dublin. They were amazing, yes. Orla Garland, one of the support acts, was very, very good too. That's from Claire and Yuri. I hope that Orla is maybe going to be supporting them when I'm seeing them in Edinburgh in July. Fingers crossed. Because, a glowing review from you there, Claire. And thanks to Avril's highlight of the weekend. After moving to Spain last July from Warren Point, my partner Paul and I are now officially residents of Spain. Big congratulations. And oh, you'd have got that question right. What was the question about Spain? And it only takes a minute. It was about the festival, wasn't it? It was, what was the Spanish word for festival? Also car. Yeah, Avril, I bet you know big time. Thank you so much, though, for getting in touch. Highlight of your weekend. Love to hear from you. 07702 687 001.

0: 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Deal Farm has created a new ice cream sandwich to conquer cravings.
1: It's called the Slamwich, a salted caramel ice cream biscuit sandwich dipped in chocolate with caramel pieces. 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
16: From the Q Radio newsroom at 11 o'clock, I'm Jim McLean and these are your top stories this morning. Two men and a woman have been arrested in connection with the attempted murder of a police officer in Downpatrick. The policeman remains in hospital with serious injuries after he was hit by a stolen patrol car. A man aged 36 is still being questioned on suspicion of attempted murder, while a 27-year-old woman has been held for other offences, including failing to stop for police. A 27-year-old man has been charged with dangerous driving. Liam Kelly from the Police Federation has condemned the incident.
17: What I've seen online, it was a calculated and a deliberate act to basically drive a car and an officer who's standing on the road. Just another example of the risks that our officers take every day to keep communities safe. And it's completely unacceptable that such levels of barbaric activity are directed at our colleagues.
15: There's been another violent death in Dublin city centre. A 21-year-old man's died in hospital after he was badly injured during an assault and was found on Clarendon Street, close to Grafton Street, shortly after 3am this morning. Gardaí are appealing for information. A man in his 40s has been arrested in relation to an armed robbery in Newcastle. Staff at an off-licence were threatened by a suspect armed with a knife who demanded money before he ran off with cash. It happened yesterday evening, shortly after 6pm on Main Street. Anyone who witnessed or has footage of the incident should phone 101. The Ulster Unionist Party has rejected claims made by Doug Beattie in his resignation letter. Mr Beattie had been facing the prospect of being deselected as a UUP candidate for next year's Assembly election. The former leader has accused the party's leadership of a vindictive and deliberate attempt to oust him. Nationally, more documents relating to Peter Mandelson's appointment as Washington ambassador will be published later. Details about the former Labour peer's security vetting is not expected to be included within this batch. And a group of women in Scotland are suing the makers of a contraceptive jab over claims they've been left with devastating life-altering side effects. They say they've developed conditions like blindness and memory loss after using the Depo-Provera injection. Manufacturer Pfizer says their medicines are all rigorously tested. That's your headline news just after 11 o'clock. I've your sport next.
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15: Former England international James Milner has announced his retirement from the game after a 24-year career. He made a record 658 Premier League appearances. The midfielder had spent the last three seasons with Brighton. He had previously played for Leeds, Manchester City and Liverpool. And at the Isle of Man TT, Michael Dunlop had to settle for third in yesterday's opening superbike race. Dean Harrison claimed victory ahead of Peter Hickman. There's no racing today, but Dunlop is the favourite for both Tuesday's Super Sport and Superbike races. That's your headline news just after 11 o'clock. I've got my news and sport. I'll have more at the top of the hour.
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23: Thanks, Gemma. A cloudy start to today with occasional rain. It's set to brighten up a little bit later on, and we are looking at a maximum temperature for Monday of around 19 degrees.
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23: All right, maybe you need a little bit of a pick-me-up on this Monday morning, a little bit of music to give you a bit of motivation. That is what it's all about. Take 5, 5 feel-good songs for Monday. I'd love to know how you spend your Monday morning. 07702 687 001. Let me give you a mention.

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0: It's Q Radio C5, two feel-good songs down. Eric Prince calling me. And Reef, place your hands. Thank you so much for your text coming in. Good morning to Roisin.
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0: Oh, Roisin definitely does need a little bit of motivation getting all that washing done after a holiday. Let's continue take five right now with this one from Deacon Blue.

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Everything But The Girl and Missing on Q Radio. Shout out to Jamie in Belfast. Weekend highlights, sleeping in for the first time in weeks, yes. Hi to Rachel. Thank you for your text. Hi to Mark in Coos, saying nothing beats Sunday roast with the whole family around the table. That was my highlight, yes. And good morning to Amy listening in Downpatrick as well. Let's finish up today's Take 5 with this tune from Spiller featuring Sophie Ellis-Bextor. It's Groove Jets on Q Radio's Take 5.

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3: 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Let me know on the WhatsApp 07702 687 001, a song you'd like to hear this morning. Right about 11:30 is when I'm going to play it, and I'm going to get it on for you after a classic track from James on the way.
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9: Okay, you're late. 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You've got your trusty barista bar buddy in hand, so you're not stressing. 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Barista bar. Coffee as it should be.

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4: Thank you so much for all your requests coming in. I was nearly going to go for Karas that came in. Karas wants to hear that Chemical Brothers song, which is so good. I know, I've got it on good authority. Jordan is going to play that on our show this afternoon after 2 o'clock. She'll do the all request luncher, and I know she is going to play that track. But I'm going to go for this one. It's Suzanne's birthday. That's what swung it for me, Suzanne. Happy birthday to you. You share your birthday with Jason Donovan. He's 58 today. Let's get on your request then for today's Coffee Break request. Suzanne wants to hear this one from Queen.

0: Mickey Radio, the mid-morning show, and three brilliant bands there. Imagine Dragons, before that, Kingfisher, and Queen, picked by Suzanne, who's celebrating her birthday today. Have a great one, Suzanne. And talking about birthdays, in fact, the next song that I get on Q Radio is a very long-delayed dance-pop collaboration. Right? And, do you know, it finally surfaced to coincide with the DJ's birthday, roughly 12 years after it was first recorded. So in pop terms, right, that is approximately, right, the lifespan of three TikTok trends, four streaming platforms, and at least, well, one pair of skinny jeans. But I'm glad it did surface. It's such a good song, and I'm going to get it on for you in a few minutes' time here on Q Radio.
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0: 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Closing date Friday 12th of June at 12 noon. And Cedar requires a deputy manager based in Belfast. 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

It's Killers, Caution on Q Radio. Now, I've got to admit something slightly embarrassing. I was on a flight from Glasgow to Belfast yesterday. Spot actor Martin Compston, he's back over filming Line of Duty. I've actually met him before. Bumped into him in Dublin. He was absolutely lovely. So you think I'd play it cool this time? Nah. Very much doing that thing where you kind of pretend to be casual, taking a sneaky photo. Like you're, I felt like I was working undercover for a magazine, like Heat Magazine. You know, but not my finest moment. But you know what? I did go over and say hello at the end though, and he was so nice. I loved it. He just went, oh, come on then, when I asked for a photo. But got me thinking, right, this morning, are you a sneaky snapper or do you go straight over and say hello when you spot a celebrity? Have you ever tried to be discreet and completely failed? Or who's the one celebrity that would make you forget how to act in public? Like maybe you did embarrass yourself ever so slightly. I'd love your stories. 07702 687

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13: From the Q Radio newsroom at midday, I'm Jim McLean, and these are your top stories this afternoon. Two people remain in custody in connection with the attempted murder of a policeman in Downpatrick. The officer remains in hospital with serious injuries after he was hit by a stolen patrol car yesterday. A 36-year-old man is being questioned on suspicion of attempted murder, while a 27-year-old woman is still being held for other offences, including failing to stop for police. Meanwhile, a 27-year-old man's appearing in court today, charged with dangerous driving in connection with the incident. It's been condemned by Liam Kelly from the Police Federation.
14: What I've seen online, it was a calculated and a deliberate act to basically drive a car on an officer who's standing on the road. Just another example of the risks that our officers take every day to keep communities safe. And it's completely unacceptable that such levels of barbaric activity are directed at our colleagues.
13: There's been another violent death in Dublin city centre. A 21-year-old man died in hospital after he was badly injured in an assault. He was later found in Clarendon Street, which is close to Grafton Street, shortly after 3 a.m. this morning. Gardaí are appealing for information. In Derry, Londonderry, police are hunting for a man who allegedly stood on a dog's head. It happened in Cornhill shortly after 5 p.m. on Friday. The suspect is believed to be in his mid to late 50s. Anyone who witnessed witnessed or may have footage of the incident should phone 101. A man in his 40s has been arrested in relation to a violent armed robbery in Newcastle. Staff at an off-licence were threatened by a suspect armed with a knife who demanded money. The incident happened yesterday evening shortly after 6 p.m. on Main Street. In the Middle East, the US and Iran have exchanged renewed strikes over the weekend, with each side claiming to have hit military targets near the Strait of Hormuz. President Trump's repeated his claim Tehran wants a peace deal, but also says his critics are undermining him in the negotiations. Sky's Sally Lockwood is in Dubai and says it's doubtful many people will heed his advice to sit back and relax.
11: It is fragile. We see these regular flare-ups, and it's happening at the same time as these diplomatic efforts are still underway. And I think for this region, people feel very sceptical here at just how well things are going.
13: And more documents relating to Peter Mandelson's appointment as Washington ambassador will be published later. Details about his security vetting is not expected to be included within this batch. The former Labour peer denies any wrongdoing. That's your headline news just after midday. Have your sport next.
12: Oh, how relaxing was that yoga session? 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
15: Speak for yourself. 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Bladder leaks.
12: I know, right? 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Here, try for yourself next week.
15: Love you lots, but this thin pad won't keep up with my heavy leaks.
12: Just trust me on this one. So, all zen and liberated, are we?
15: Let's just say I found my flow.
12: Always discreet. Live with no compromise.
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13: Former England international James Milner has announced his retirement after a 24-year playing career. He made a record 658 Premier League appearances. The midfielder spent the last three seasons with Brighton. He previously played for Leeds, Aston Villa, Newcastle, Man City and Liverpool. And at the Isle of Man TT, Michael Dunlop had to settle for third in the opening superbike race. Dean Harrison claimed victory ahead of Peter Hickman. There's no racing today, but Dunlop is the favourite for Tuesday's Super Sport and Superbike races. That's your news and sport just after midday. I'm Jim McLean. I love more at the top of the hour.
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0: Thanks, Jim. Well, this afternoon, better mixed bags, some showers and sunny spells expected with a maximum temperature of 19 degrees. Tonight, some late bright spells, but again, mixed in with some heavy showers too. The low is going to drop down to 10.

0: Beyonce and Shakira's Beautiful Liar on Q Radio. So we're talking celeb spotting because I spotted the lovely Martin Compston, who's over in Belfast to film Line of Duty. He was on my flight from Glasgow yesterday and he let me take a selfie. Lovely, lovely guy actually. And asking about your experiences while celeb spotting. And thank you to Teresa. This was on the day of her son's wedding.
1: Oh yes, I fangirled big time last June. Brenton's wedding, we were staying in the Fitzwilliam. We came back, Stephen needed to change his shoes. In walks Johannes from Strictly. I was supposed to have been going to see Kinky Boots that night, couldn't go obviously because of the wedding. He got in the lift, I ran over, got in the lift beside him. He asked what floor and I went, no, I just wanted to say hello to you. Oh God, got a picture though.
0: And what a lovely photo it is. Teresa did share that photo with me on the text and she said she was telling him all about the fact that it was her son's wedding. He's the guy, I'm sure he's the one that's going to be hosting Strictly, so you'll be very happy about that, Teresa. The good news is she got to Dublin, she got to see Kinky Boots, but then she saw him in Dublin again, chased him through Dublin a few weeks later, yes. I think he's going to know your face by now, Teresa. That's kind of how I felt with Martin Compston. But thanks for sharing, Teresa. That is the kind of stories I'm looking for this afternoon then. 07702 687 11. Met a celebrity. What were they like? What were you like though when you were meeting them? Were you a bit embarrassing or maybe you were playing it quite cool? Let me know. 07702

0: BT Pins and Needles on Q Radio. So talking about celeb spotting, thanks to Phil. He says, not a celebrity, yes, but I did meet my soulmate 3.5 years ago. Big shout out to my wee spoon from her big spoon. Love grows stronger every day. We're blessed to be together. That's lovely. Thank you so much for that. More of your stories coming up. Hi to Terry as well. Thank you for all your texts coming in. Shout out as well. This one coming in from Tony. So can you do a shout out for those who did the Antrim Coast Challenge on Saturday? Well done. Got Cian de Crow for you soon. And up next, oh, do you know what? There's a funny story with the singer up next, because she's my namesake, right? And there was a charity that reached out. They were asking me to do something for them, which I was more than happy to. I was going to be recording a wee video for them. But they tagged in the wrong Yaz. So they got the real Yaz, the famous one that had a song in the 80s. That one. The song that I'm going to play next. But what a brilliant mistake.
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1: Jordan is going to be here at 1 o'clock this afternoon, and yeah, she will kick off her show as she always does with that All Request Lunch hour. So what would you love to hear? Let me know and I'll pass on your request to Jordan. So 07702 687 001, think of a song that you'd like to hear on the radio this afternoon, let me know and I will pass it on to Jordan. Don't say, whatever you do, Rowan Keating, because I'm going to do a little bit of Rowan Keating for you soon. I've got Ariana Grande and Let's Do This Right Now from Callum Scott featuring Zoe Wees

0: Grande on Q Radio. Talking celeb spotting after I saw Martin Compton on his way into Belfast from Glasgow yesterday. Hi to Lisa, who says, I spotted Jamie Dornan in Belfast. He said, I tried so hard to act normal, yes, but I definitely did the whole pretending to check my phone while secretly staring thing. Didn't go over and then just panicked, walked past like nothing happened. Total failure at being cool. Thank you so much for that one.
1: Well, I have been listening to Q Radio for years and years and years, and love all of the shows, everything. I was out one night around Christmas time, and lo and behold, you and Jordan came in, and I totally fangirled. Bunch of strength, probably told you my whole life story, totally overshared, but then was still too scared to say, can I have a pic? Because I love Q Radio.
0: Oh, we love you too, Paul, and we'd love to have taken a picture with you, actually. Thank you so much for that. Thanks to Rhonda. Says when me and my husband Nick were in Belfast back in May, we saw Martin McCann from Blue Lights on Ormond Road, and we went up to chat with him, and he was so nice. Super guy. I agree. I'd like to meet him, actually. Yeah, he's on my little list of people that I would love to meet while just, you know, going about my business. But thank you so much for your text. Right, Biffy Clyro on the way soon. We'll get on Ronan Keating for you next.
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All this week on The Breakfast Show with Andrew, Amy and Connor, they have teamed up with Dale Farm just to give you a chance to win some very cool Dale Farm prizes, with one lucky winning a very cool £500. Dale Farm, they've created the ultimate ice cream sandwich, the Slamwich, which is a salted caramel ice cream biscuit sandwich. 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
1: Jordan is on the way just after news and sport at 1 o'clock, and she will have that. 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
11: From the Q Radio newsroom at 1 o'clock, I'm Jim McLean, and these are your top stories this afternoon. Two people remain in custody in connection with the attempted murder of a policeman in Downpatrick. The officer was seriously injured when he was hit by a stolen patrol car yesterday. A 36-year-old man was detained on suspicion of attempted murder. A 27-year-old woman has been held on a number of other offences. Meanwhile, another man's appearing in court today over the incident. The 27-year-old has been charged with dangerous driving. Gardaí are investigating yet another violent death in Dublin city centre. A 21-year-old man has died in hospital after he was assaulted and found close to Grafton Street early this morning. In Derry, Londonderry, police are hunting for a man who allegedly stood on a dog's head. It happened in Carnhill shortly after 5 p.m. on Friday. The suspect is believed to have been in his mid to late 50s. Anyone with information should phone 101. The Ulster Unionist Party has rejected claims made by Doug Beattie following his resignation. Mr. Beattie quit over the weekend, claiming there was a toxic atmosphere within the UUP. He's accused the party's leadership of a vindictive campaign to oust him. Nationally, more documents relating to Peter Mandelson's appointment as the UK's Washington ambassador will be published later. It's understood they will include messages between the former Labour peer, ministers and government advisers, but details about his security vetting are not expected to be included. A group of women in Scotland are suing the makers of a contraceptive injection. Recent studies suggest long-term use of Depo-Provera's carries higher risk of benign tumours, which can lead to blindness, seizures and memory loss. Manufacturer Pfizer says their medicines are all tested rigorously, but Tammy Croston suffered 4 brain tumours after her symptoms were initially dismissed.
12: The NHS need to be actually, because the problem we have is people saying it's a very small chance. Okay, that is true, but consistent use of this drug for more than a year increases that.
11: And disruptive plane passengers could soon find themselves banned from flying by all airlines. A new government proposal would allow carriers to share information about difficult travellers. That's your headline news just after 1 o'clock. Have your sport next.
13: McDonald's breakfast is turning up the heat with a spicy new twist. Calm down, not that spicy. Breakfast is for savouring, not suffering. Introducing McDonald's breakfast with Frank's Red Hot Ketchup. A spicy breakfast, suitable for the morning. Until 8th of June, served until 11 a.m., subject to availability.
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11: Former England international James Milner has announced his retirement after a 24-year playing career. He made a record 658 Premier League appearances. The midfielder spent the last three seasons with Brighton. He's also played for a number of other sides, including Leeds, Aston Villa, Man City and Liverpool. Meanwhile, Arne Slot has said goodbye to Liverpool fans in an open letter after he was fired as their head coach on Saturday. The Dutchman called last year's Premier League winning campaign as beyond special and says the way the club and City honoured the late Diogo Jota will stay with him forever. And finally, Saturday's postponed Superstock race at the Isle of Man TT will now take place tomorrow evening. It's called off due to weather conditions. There's no racing today as it's a rest day for competitors. That's your news and sport just after 1 o'clock. I'm Jim McLean. Linda will have more at the top of the hour.
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14: Thank you, Jim. Well, summer is over. There are going to be thundery showers this afternoon and unfortunately it's going to stay that way for the rest of the evening. The high temperature is 19 degrees. Happy 1st of June and all that. There is Jordan back with you for Monday. This is the All Request Lunch. Tell me what you want to hear.
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What a tune for a Monday afternoon. That's Chemical Brothers and Go. We'll play it on Q Radio where it's the All Request Lunch. It's Jordan with you. Hope you had a lovely weekend. The rain's back, but we're not going to let that dampen our spirits. No, we're not. It is time to get your song requests in.

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0: Just like fire doing that for Justin today, who said, it just felt like a pink sort of day. Not here to question it. I hope you enjoyed the request that I picked for you. And welcome along to the show if you're just joining me. It's Jordan with you. It is a Monday afternoon, the start of a brand new week, but also a brand new month. Hello, June. It's looking nice and summery out there. Not wherever you are right now. Hopefully your weather is a little bit nicer than it is here in Belfast. We are going to do your requests right through until 2 o'clock today. That means we've got 40 minutes for you to get your songs into me. And I've had a cracker message in from Leona Macrofeld. She says, Jordan, we need something upbeat, retro and cheesy to cheer us all up on this bleak day. Any chance of Paul Simon? You can call me Al. And you know what? I am always here for something upbeat, retro and cheesy. And that song in particular always has a way of putting a smile on my face. So yes, we will do that for you in just a few minutes. And in the meantime, you can get in touch with your song request if there's something you'd like to hear.
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0: Brendan, who's depressed with the rain, requesting that one. Robin, dancing on my own. On Q Radio's All Request Lunch, where coming up, we're going to do some script for Adam and Cole Rain. And Jason has requested a classic from Bryan Adams. Those are on the way. Plus today's showbiz news. In the meantime, 07702-687-001 is where you can send requests.
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14: Okay, you're late. It's raining sideways. You've left without your lunch again. And you've just stepped in an ankle-deep puddle. 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Coffee as it should be.

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1: First up in today's showbiz news, it's been announced that Duran Duran are embarking on a five-date nationwide arena tour. The band will be visiting Belfast, Liverpool and Birmingham after kicking off their gigs in Glasgow on the 15th of October, then wrapping things up in Leeds 9 days later. Tickets for that go on sale this Friday, and they'll also be performing in European cities including Oslo, Stockholm and Paris. Next up then, a choir put together by Jeremy Clarkson has won Britain's Got Talent. The Hawkstone Farmers Choir are the first group of their kind to win the ITV talent show, and Clarkson appeared emotional as he applauded the singers during their performance in last night's live final. The group will receive a £250,000 cash prize and the opportunity to perform at the annual Royal Variety performance as their prize. Finally then, Leo Woodall says that working with Dustin Hoffman was an unforgettable experience. The pair star in the new movie Tuner, which is about a New York piano tuner with extreme hearing sensitivity who discovers his unique gift can also be used to unlock safes. The film's out in cinemas now, and this is what Woodall had to say.
2: I'm still not fully used to it. Like, I'm now seeing the trailer a few times, and I've seen the movie obviously, but seeing us together is a pinch me moment.
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0: beautiful for a Monday. Stereophonics, handbags and glad rags, requested by Diane. And wrapping up today's All Request Lunch, we are heading into the second hour of the show and we're going to play today's game of Connect 3.
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0: Alibi, the other girl version. That's Ella Henderson featuring Natasha Bedingfield, playing on Q Radio, where it's just after 2:15 on Monday, the 1st of June. How are we into June already? Where on earth did May go? Didn't that month absolutely fly by? Or is it just me who thinks that? Honestly, I really, really hope that the weather today isn't an indication of how the month of June is going to go. Hopefully it's going to be sunny and we're going to experience some summer vibes, but that does remain to be seen just at the moment. So I am a year older than I was the last time I was on the radio. Yes, I turned 35 on Saturday. Thanks so much to everyone who sent lovely birthday wishes. They were really greatly appreciated. And I had such a nice time celebrating. I have a really hard time whenever a celebration ends. I get really, really sad. Not like a normal person does, I don't think. I'm not just like, oh, that was nice. Well, sure, there's always next year's birthday. Like, I feel properly sort of like I'm mourning for another birthday over. I love my birthday so much. Any special occasion where you get to eat too much, drink too much, see people you love, maybe have a bit of a lie-in and just chill. Oh, I just savour it so, so much. So a lovely, lovely birthday weekend was had. But sadly, I don't get another one for a whole year. Why is that? Who do I need to speak to about getting two birthdays a year? Just let me know and I'll see what I can sort out. Anyway, today we are going to do our Game Connect 3, as always, my music quiz where I put you to the test by figuring out a connection between three particular songs. That is coming up in about 5 minutes' time. First, I've got a classic hit for you on the way that I'm convinced I've never played on Q Radio. It's a song I think you might have heard of, a duet between Elton John and Kiki D. Stay there for such a classic in just a few minutes.
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12: Okay, you're late. It's raining sideways. You've left without your lunch again. And you've just stepped in an ankle-deep puddle. But it's not all bad. You've got your trusty barista bar buddy in hand. 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You're sipping. Let's do this, buddy. Barista Bar. Coffee as it should be.

0: 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Elton John, Kiki D, Don't Go Breaking My Heart, playing on Q Radio.
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0: Where it's time for today's game of Connect 3. So let me play you the three songs that I've got lined up in today's game. I am going to say I think two out of three of these are really difficult. Maybe I'm wrong. Maybe you've got a great encyclopedic knowledge of pop music. If so, well, today's connection should be easy enough for you.

three songs, one connection. You'll be doing well to get that today without a clue. But I do have faith in you. So let's see if you can surprise me. 07702 687001 is the number. Stay there for a clue in 5 minutes. Right now, this is new Neo.

Smith, Hold Me in the Dark. Back now with today's game of Connect 3, and an accusation has been hurled. David in Portaferry says, Jordan, if the Downies girls get that Connect 3 today without a clue, they are definitely cheating. If you're not a regular listener, the Downies girls are amazing players of Connect 3. They get it right pretty much every single day. And David, I can tell you that they have already got it sussed without a clue. They really are just that good. For anyone who's struggling today, I don't blame you. These are pretty obscure songs and it's a pretty tricky connection. But let's have another listen to them. And you know what? If you need to get out Shazam or you need some sort of way to help you establish what these songs are today, I don't mind because it still won't tell you what the connection is.

last song is a throwback to primary school for me. Okay, so today you have got song titles pointing you in the direction of your connection, and it's a wordy one today. There's a word that can come before all these song titles to give not only new words and phrases, but actually three new song titles. Does that help you at all? I hope so. What word do you think it could be? 077026871, the number you need if you do want to take a guess, and we'll have the answer for you in 5 minutes.

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1: All right, it's answer time on today's game of Connect 3. Let's recap the three songs that I played for you before I give you the answer. Recently. First song is Woman by Nana Cherry. Then Alesso and Heroes. And finally, Natural, that's S Club 7. I believe that was taken from their first album that I absolutely loved. Anyway, what can go in front of all these song titles to give us new words and phrases, but also new song titles? It's the word super.

0: Hard Super is our connection for today. Doing a super job getting it right. We had the Downies girls in first, followed by Rory. Then it was Aoife and Leanne from the team in Enniskillen. We had Nikki and Portavogie, Adam and Cole Rain, Andrew and the McMahon's Office girls. And getting in there just at the last minute, we had Kelly as well. So thank you very much to everyone who played along as always. More Connect 3 for you tomorrow and at the same time every day this week. On the way next, music from Tom Grennan.
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I like the way that you pound my chest. 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

0: Glenn on Cute Radio. It's nearly 3 o'clock. After news and sport, we're into the final hour of the show where you have a chance to win with Scrapyard Golf. And what's that noise?
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11: From the Q Radio newsroom at 3 o'clock, I'm Linda Bryant. These are your top stories this afternoon. Detectives in Dunpatrick continue to investigate the attempted murder of a police officer in the town. Two people remain in custody. The officer was seriously injured when he was hit by a stolen police patrol car yesterday. A 36-year-old man's been detained on suspicion of attempted murder. A 27-year-old woman's being held on a number of other offences. Meanwhile, another man's appearing in court today over the same incident. He's a 27-year-old who's charged with dangerous driving. In Dublin, an investigation's underway following the death of a 21-year-old man in the city centre. He was found close to Grafton Street early this morning and taken to hospital, where he was pronounced dead a short time later. It's thought the man may have been stabbed a number of times. Hundreds more documents related to Peter Mandelson's appointment and activities as US ambassador have been released. One reveals that the peer declined to comply with a government request to hand over WhatsApp messages and other information stored on his personal phone. A new drug's been found to double survival time for some patients with advanced pancreatic cancer compared with chemotherapy. The pill targets a mutated gene found in more than 90% of tumours and helps stop cancer cells growing. Experts are calling for further trials. Dr. Catherine Free from Pancreatic Cancer UK says it's incredible progress for the disease.
12: There's up to 6 months more survival, and for people with pancreatic cancer, this disease progresses very very, very rapidly, and over half of people diagnosed die within 3 months. So having this precious extra time with their loved ones is really quite substantial.
11: The LCU News Party's rejected claims made by the MLA Doug Beattie following his resignation. Mr. Beattie quit the party yesterday, claiming there was a toxic atmosphere within the UUP. He's accused the party leadership of a vindictive campaign against him. And finally, disruptive passengers could be banned from flying with any airline under new government proposals. It's understood a scheme being drawn up by the Home Office and the Department for Transport could require airlines to share information, naming and shaming troublemakers. Those are your main news headlines. I've got the sport next.
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11: Kevin Keegan has revealed that he now has stage 4 cancer. The former England player and manager gave the update at a theatre in Newcastle over the weekend. And in tennis, Paraguay's Adolfo Daniel Vallejo has been fined almost £50,000 for making sexist comments about a female umpire at the French Open. The 22-year-old said Brazil's Ana Carvalho wasn't strong enough to handle the crowd and claimed the match should have been officiated by a man. Roland Garros has called the remarks unacceptable. Vallejo has apologised. That's your news and sport at just after 3 o'clock. I'm Linda Bryans. I'll have more at 4.
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18: Some lingering heavy showers this evening. It should dry up overnight. The low temperature is dropping to 10 degrees.

0: and Kesha, that's Timber. It's playing on Q Radio, where it is nearly 20 past three this Monday afternoon, the 1st of June, a brand new week, a brand new month, and today is National Say Something Nice Day. Sometimes you need a reminder just to say something nice, give someone a wee compliment. A kind word can really do a lot to boost someone's mood, and it may be just the pick-me-up that they've been desperately needing. So this is your encouragement today to say something nice to somebody, and try and mean it as well. That means all the more, doesn't it? We've just posted a wee reel about this over on our socials. If you're not already following Q Radio on Instagram, you can find us at Q_Radio_official. You can see what kind words some of the Q Radio team had to say, and Bossman Errol's reaction to being asked to be in a social media video. He wasn't best pleased. But yeah, you can comment something nice on that. Send me a nice message to read out. Now, if you've got some gorgeous words of wisdom, some words of encouragement, or you want to send a pep talk via voice note, I'd love that today on WhatsApp. 07702-687-001 is the number. Let's spread the love and get a feel-good song on from Five next.
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0: you feeling?
1: Lizzo, good as hell, playing on Cube Radio just after 3:30. It's National Say Something Nice Day. I've had a message in from Emma saying, could you please play my favourite uplifting song for the day that's in it, Unwritten by Natasha Bedingfield, for anyone who needs cheered up.

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1: 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There really is something for everybody. It's perfect for maids, dates, birthdays and works night outs, and because it's indoor and all weather, you can do it no matter whether it's rain or shine. So we would love to send you along to Scrapyard Golf and Strikeyard Bowling today to try out one of their six activities with a £50 voucher. But all you got to do is tell me what you think today's noise is to win with the chance of winning. What do you think that noise is today? I can give you a wee clue and tell you that the noise comes from creatures who make us something very sweet, but you just have to be a bit careful whenever you see them about because they could end up hurting you. 07702 687 001 is the WhatsApp number if you'd like to take a guess. What creature do you think's making that noise? If your kids think they have the answer, get in touch on WhatsApp and they could be winning today with Scrapyard.
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0: with Scrapyard Golf and Strikeyard Bowling Glengomley. 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
1: It's answer time on today's game of What's That Noise? So let's recap. This is the noise that I asked you to identify today. Sounds very strange inside my headphones, I have to say. Thank you so much to everyone who got involved and offered an answer. Quite a lot of you were correct, but I could only choose one winner. And here's who that was today.
2: My name's Sam. I go to RBAI. I'm 12 years old. Shout out to Leo Shirt, Tom Wolfen, Max McKee, Alexander Rice, and everyone else. And the answer is bees.
1: Yes, well done, bees. The correct answer for today, and that's won you that £50 voucher for Scrapyard. We'll play the game again tomorrow.

0: That was Chelsea Run the Giver, my last one for today. And on the way, it's Abe Sese with Q Radio Drive. He's going to look after you through until 7 o'clock with 3-2-1. Things make you go, and the traffic jam. And I will catch you back here tomorrow from 1. Have a lovely evening.
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2: From the Q Radio newsroom at 4 o'clock, I'm Linda Bryans, and these are your top stories this afternoon. A Newry woman in her 70s has lost more than £250,000 in a cryptocurrency scam. Police have described it as an example of master manipulation. Jane Veitch reports.
3: The woman was drawn into an online advert promising significant rewards for investors. It began with small amounts, gradually getting bigger as the scammers persuaded her to pay more in order to get her initial investment back. She then downloaded malware at the instruction of the scammers, and they were able to gain control of her computer or phone and steal further sums. Police say the investigation to date shows that the woman has lost upwards of £250,000.
2: Detectives investigating a stabbing incident at Rogers Quay in Carrickfergus last Wednesday have arrested a 37-year-old man on suspicion of attempted murder and other offences. A 41-year-old man arrested on Saturday in connection with the investigation has been released on bail. Detectives in Downpatrick are continuing to investigate the attempted murder of a police officer in the town. Two people remain in custody. The officer was seriously injured when he was hit by a stolen patrol car yesterday. Peter Mandelson told the then Foreign Secretary that he would never regret choosing him as US ambassador. That information is disclosed in newly released documents about his appointment and activities in the role. They also reveal the peer refused to hand over WhatsApps on his personal phone. Political commentator Adam Bolton says the files include many exchanges with government ministers.
4: This is a man who has been deeply embedded in the Labour Party for nearly 50 years, who has built up relationships, and the reason why he seemed an attractive person to send to Washington was precisely because of that skill.
2: A British soldier died in a training accident in Iraq. The Ministry of Defence says it happened yesterday and that their family has been told. No other information has been released. That's your headline news at 4 o'clock. I've got more of your local stories next.
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2: Angry Ballykelly parents are demanding action to prevent heroin addicts discarding used needles in local playgrounds. Sites include Lochview and Shackleton, and needles have also been found on the Clooney Road. Residents say it's only a matter of time before a child picks one up. The council and police have been asked to intervene. And the Air Ambulance charity here is appealing for donations as it reports a 70% increase in fuel bills because of the crisis in the Middle East. Its helicopters use 100,000 litres of jet fuel each year and attend at least two emergencies every day. April was the busiest month with 70 call-outs. 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
2: 23-time Grand Slam champion Serena Williams is to return to competitive tennis. The 44-year-old will play in the doubles event at the Queen's Club next week. The American last played a match at the US Open in 2022. And in football, Kevin Keegan has revealed that he's got stage four cancer. The 75-year-old former England player and manager gave the update during an appearance in Newcastle at the weekend. In January, his family revealed that he'd been diagnosed with cancer. That's your news and sport at just after four on Q Radio. I'm Linda Bryans. I'll have an update at 5 o'clock.
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10: Well, any heavy showers will clear to leave it mainly dry this evening. 10 will be the low. Looking ahead to tomorrow, it's going to be a bright start to the day. Some showers also forecast for tomorrow afternoon. And your top temperature will be 17.
0: The sound of you.
10: And a very good afternoon to you. Hopefully you're good. Hopefully you've had a nice weekend. Happy Monday. Here we are.

That is new to Q. Billy Lockett is his name. Things are looking up. I like that. I like that a lot. It's 10 past 4. I'm thinking time to go home. Q Radio Drive. Monday the 1st of June 2026. I cannot believe that it's June already. I really can't. This year has rocketed in. How is your day going? How is your Monday going? Tell me in three words. Sum up your day in three words. It's what we do. 07702 687 001. Did you have a nice weekend? Maybe you celebrated.

0: It was Kira. Kira said, is it Friday? She clearly wants it to be Friday. Sorry. Laughing at Arsenal night. Do not do that. It was bittersweet for the Gunners. It was an emotional weekend. Completely got soaked and colour run madness, said Kira on the text 077 02 687 001. Sum up your weekend or your Monday in three words.
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0: Right, let's get you up to date on the traffic and travel across Northern Ireland, starting in Belfast. Things are going okay at the minute. M3 out of town towards D Street, a wee bit slow, leaving the M2 at Nelson Street also, and the West Link towards York Street. But that's it. Across Derry, Londonderry, traffic is moving well there, and nothing else to tell you about. The Q Radio travel number is 90 89 0 110. If you do have anything else, things that make you go, it's coming up, and your chance to win. Details to follow next.
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0: comedians look like Will Ferrell, Annie, Fred West. 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
4: Every GAA season, cameras follow teams on the pitch. But on the sideline is another team. One that's passed on what they learned yesterday to shape those on the pitch today. That's what the game is built on. Because playing it forward isn't just about lifting cups, but lifting a team. And behind every county are those who lift us all. AIB, proud sponsor of the GAA All-Ireland Senior Football Championship. AIB, for the life you're after.
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Oh, remember that, Eagley and Hartley in this city. What a great tune. Louise loving a bit of Eagley and Hartley. Thanks for your message, Louise. The Buncrana Music Festival returns us back again the 10th to the 12th of July. You could be winning some tickets to go along. But you got to play my little game, things that make you go, hmm. So we're going to do that very, very shortly. In fact, we'll open the phone lines after Miley Cyrus. We were good.

0: that make you go
1: Well, it's the first one of the week, and I would love you to lift the phone and play my little game. Name as many things as you can in 60 seconds. All those things have to start with the same letter, and I always prompt you for the answer. So you just don't have to shout random things. I will prompt you for the answer that I'm looking for. And all of this week, you could be winning a pair of weekend passes, no less, to the Buncrana Music Festival, bringing three nights of live music and entertainment under the big top. It runs from the 10th until the 12th of July. Acts that you can go along to see: Ryan McMullen, Cammy Barnes, Shay Doolin, Caitlin Tierney, and to name just a few. You can get your tickets. All you got to do is go to buncranamusicfestival.com, or you can call me and play my game and win your tickets free of charge. So, get on the phone. The number, once again, if you want to play today.
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0: Iggy Azalea and Jennifer Hudson. There's Trouble. 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But then she disappeared. So either call me back, Lisa. Or if you want to play Things That Make You Go Home and win a pair of weekend passes for the Buncrana Music Festival, call me right now. The number once again.
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0: Okay, so we have a contestant on the phone right now. Good afternoon, how are you?
1: I'm good, how are you?
0: I'm good, thank you very much for asking. Whereabouts, first of all, what's your name?
1: I'm Carrie from Derry.
0: Carrie from Derry. All right, okay.
1: Carrie from Derry.
0: Love it already.
1: And we've got Aoife here, so helping us.
0: Oh, hello, Aoife.
1: Hey.
0: This is going to be a team effort then.
1: It is. We'll be here in the race.
0: Carrie and Aoife, what did you get up to over the weekend?
1: We went swimming today, my sister was home from Liverpool. So we spent the weekend with her, and she's fully home this morning. So she was just back for the weekend, just a quick flan visit. Flan visit.
0: Right, okay. Whenever you say you went swimming, like in a swimming pool or cold water swimming?
1: Oh no, definitely not cold water. It's a swimming pool.
0: I'm not into that myself. Way too cold for me. No. Well, listen, girls, we'd love you to play today, right? And what you got to do is name as many things as you can in 1 minute that all start with the same letter, right?
1: Right.
0: Don't repeat a word. And if you want to pass, say pass, we'll move on. Now,
1: okay.
0: Your letter is D today.
1: D.
0: Okay, D. D for...
1: D for dog.
0: D for dog, okay. D is your letter, 60 seconds are on the clock. Are you ready for this?
1: We're ready.
0: Here we go. Something that wags a tail.
1: Dog.
0: Something a builder might need.
1: A dagger.
0: Something you would wear.
1: An earring.
0: Something you would bring to a party.
1: Drink.
0: Something you did over the weekend.
1: Draw.
0: Occupation.
1: Doctor.
0: Popular surname.
1: Dory.
0: Word to describe Carrie.
1: Dork.
0: Make of a car.
1: Dacia.
0: The singer who got married over the weekend.
1: Bad.
0: Song title.
1: Dirty Diana.
0: Something smells good.
1: Cat.
0: Something you might find in your bedroom.
1: The door.
0: Something you might buy in B&Q.
1: A door frame.
0: And so... Oh, there goes your time. So you said a door, then a door frame. You did repeat the word door, however. Word to describe, Carrie, what did you say?
1: A door.
0: A door. How did you find that, girls?
1: That was harder.
0: You think so? I don't think it was too bad today. Dirty Diana, that was a good answer for a song title. Let's count them up. At the end of your 60 seconds, you've scored 11. That was a great score for Monday. So, well done. And listen, I'm going to send you, you've got a weekend, a pair of weekend passes for the Buncrana Music Festival. What about that?
1: Oh, brilliant.
0: So you're going to go along, Rand McMullen, Cammy Barnes, Say Doolin, Katie Tierney, just to name a few, so good on you.
1: Oh, brilliant.
0: Listen, thanks for calling, playing my game. We need you to stay there. We'll get your details, all right?
1: Brilliant, Dave. Thank you so much.
0: All right, take care. Bye.
1: Bye.
0: So there they go. Carrie and Aoife from Derry, Londonderry, scoring 11. The bar has been set for the week. The one that we'll throw out today, something... they actually answered most of them. The one that we'll throw out today will be make of car. So give me make of car. Somebody who got married over the weekend. Beginning with D. Who was that?
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0: In a very, very lavish ceremony. Who do you think it is? Now, traffic update for you. Traffic moving slow in the following areas. If you're in Belfast, now starting to slow down. West Link, and that's from Broadway towards York Street. M2 at Nelson Street. And the M3, and that's out of town, towards D Street. Derry, Londonderry. Now, the Glen Sheen Pass, both directions, traffic is slow. This is because of roadworks not far from the Ponderosa. So that's what's going on there. If you're stuck in traffic, hopefully you'll not be sat for too long. Coming up, music from Katy Perry, and we'll play Young Blood next.
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0: The singer who got married over the weekend, beginning with D, that's the one that I threw out to you. Lots of people getting in touch. Lots of people. Laura in Belfast, yes. Spot on. There's Sharon as well. Stephen King here in Irvinestown. Hello to you, Stephen King. We have Anne-Marie in Derry, Londonderry. We have Wayne in Kilkeel. Kim from up the stairs. All the list goes on and on and on. And there's Mickey, Mickey K. Mickey loves a wee voice note. He really does.
1: Hello, yeah, Mickey K here. Good to have you back. Singer that got married over the weekend, starting with the letter D. Do you, Lipa, if that's the right pronunciation? Thank you very much. Bye.
0: Have you seen the photographs of Dua Lipa's wedding? OMG.

0: and there's one kiss. How would you like to win? Now listen to this. A Hastings Hotel overnight stay for two. Details to follow next.
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10: From the Q Radio newsroom at 5 o'clock, I'm Linda Bryans, and these are your top stories this evening. A Newry woman in her 70s has lost more than £250,000 in a cryptocurrency scam. Police have described it as an example of master manipulation. Jane Veitch reports.
11: The woman was drawn into an online advert promising significant rewards for investors. It began with small amounts, gradually getting bigger as the scammers persuaded her to pay more in order to get her initial investment back. She then downloaded malware at the instruction of the scammers, and they were able to gain control of her computer or phone and steal further sums. Police say the investigation to date shows that the woman has lost upwards of £250,000.
10: The chief constable says yesterday's incident in Downpatrick, in which a policeman was hit by a stolen patrol car, is further evidence of the dangers facing his officers here. Police are treating it as attempted murder. Two people are in custody. John Boucher revealed there have been more than 2,600 assaults on staff last year and 100 incidents where their vehicles have been rammed. He said nowhere in a civilised society can it be considered as normal or part of the job. At Newry Crown Court, a woman who alleges the former DUP leader Geoffrey Donaldson abused her as a child claimed his wife Eleanor was told but did nothing about it. Complainant A also rejected suggestions from a barrister she was making her story up as she went along. Eleanor Donaldson, who's been ruled unfit to stand trial, denies aiding and abetting. Her husband has pleaded not guilty to 18 sex-related charges. The trial continues tomorrow. Private criticism of government decisions and Keir Starmer are included in a newly released documents about Peter Mandelson. They reveal he told the then Foreign Secretary that he wouldn't regret making him Britain's US ambassador. Chief Secretary to the Prime Minister Darren Jones told MPs police have requested some documents stay private.
12: No responsible government would wish to undermine a criminal investigation and put at risk the justice that it seeks. I can, however, Mr. Speaker, confirm that this material does include questions put to Peter Mandelson by the Prime Minister's then Chief of Staff and Peter Mandelson's responses.
10: And that's your headline news at 5. I've got more of your local stories next.
13: More local news from the North Coast.
10: Angry Ballykelly parents are demanding action to prevent heroin addicts discarding used needles in local playgrounds. Sites include Lochview and Shackleton, and needles have also been found on the Clooney Road. Residents say it's only a matter of time before a child picks one up. The council and police have been asked to intervene. And the Air Ambulance charity here is appealing for donations as it reports a 70% increase in fuel bills because of the crisis in the Middle East. Its helicopters use 100,000 litres of jet fuel each year and attend at least two emergencies every day. April was the busiest month with 70 call-outs. Visit airambulanceni.org online.
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10: 23-time Grand Slam champion Serena Williams is to return to competitive tennis. The 44-year-old will play in the doubles event at Queen's Club next week. She last played a match at the US Open in 2022. And Kevin Keegan's revealed he has stage 4 cancer. The 75-year-old former England player and manager gave the update during an appearance in Newcastle at the weekend. In January, his family revealed he'd been diagnosed with cancer. Well, that's your headline news and sport at 5 on Q Radio. I'm Linda Bryant. I'll bring you headlines with Abe at 5:30.
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0: Well, any rain this evening should clear to leave it dry overnight. Tomorrow, a bright but partly cloudy day with showers. Max temperature tomorrow will be 17.

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0: Yep, Spar NI Stores have teamed up with Marie Curie. This is the Marie Curie Blooming Great Summer. And this is so, so good what Spar NI are doing. Spar stores from across Northern Ireland, they're going to be holding everything from tea parties, fancy dress days, and fun days for the shoppers. And this is going to be across the weekend of the 5th to the 7th of June, this coming weekend. And you can join them in raising vital funds for the charity partner Marie Curie NI. They provide vital end-of-life care for thousands of people from across the country. Now, Spar NI shoppers have supported in raising over £1 million for Marie Curie NI since 2017. And we're on a mission to keep this going. This support is vital for supporting families right across Northern Ireland. So call into your local Spar NI and lend your support. Please do that. But you can win on this all of this week. You can win a £100 Spar voucher. Then on Friday, I'm going to give away the grand prize, which is a Hastings Hotel overnight stay for two people. So how would you like to win? Call me. I want you to call me. And I'll tell you how you can get your hands on a £100 Spar voucher and be in the draw to win this Hastings Hotel overnight stay. So call me. The number 02890-236-967, right? 02890-236-967. Do it right now.

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2: Right, time for the first traffic jam of the week. Hopefully you're not stuck in a jam, but if you are, you can maybe cast your vote as to what song that you would like, if it's safe to do so, of course. So this is the three songs in today's traffic jam. And there's the first one from the 80s, remember that? Oh, my dad used to love a bit of Eddie Grant, Electric Avenue. I just need the word electric if you want to vote for this song. Oh, there he is, the Bolt himself, Michael Bolton. Love is a wonderful thing. I just need the word love if you want to hear this as our traffic jam.

0: There's Maroon 5. Christina Aguilera moves like Jagger from the noughties. So all I need is the word moves if you want to vote for this song. So there you go. Which song would you like to hear? Electric for the first one, Love if you want to hear the middle one, and Moves if you want to hear the last one. 07702 687001, and cast your vote now. 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
0: Right, traffic update, talking of jams and Derry, Londonderry. Now, the Glen Sheehan Road, this is not far from the Pond of Roses. We're getting reports of some roadworks and it's causing delays. That's there in Belfast, still slow west link from Broadway to York Street. M1 out of town from Junction 1 to Junction 3, that's the Blacks Road. M2 at Nelson Street. M3 out of town towards D Street. And the M5 approaching Hazel Bank. That's all I've got. You are up to date.
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0: As the farm finishes, it's exactly 5:30 and Linda's here with the headlines. Good evening, Linda.
1: Good evening, Abe. Well, tonight's headlines, an awfully sad story. A Newry woman who's in her 70s, she's been scammed out of her life savings. She was persuaded to online to invest in cryptocurrency and it turned out to be a huge scam. And she invested a relatively small amount at the beginning, but the criminals then convinced her to send more and she unknowingly downloaded malware. And then that meant they were able to access her funds. So it's just a police warning, really, to take care. Take that time and just question everything online. Then after yesterday's incident, when a policeman was hit by a stolen patrol car, Chief Constable John Boucher has been speaking about that today. He says it's further evidence of the dangers his officers face. It's being treated as attempted murder and they've got two people in custody. He said nowhere in civilised society can it be considered as normal or part of the job. Nationally today, newly released documents reveal that Peter Mandelson's been criticising Keir Starmer and government decisions. He said number 10 needed a complete revamp and he's said to have told the then Foreign Secretary that he wouldn't regret making him Britain's US ambassador. This is despite his links to Epstein. And disruptive passengers on airlines. You ever had that where you've been on an airline and there's been people with maybe too many refreshments on board? They could be banned from flying with any airline under new government proposals. It's understood that a scheme is being drawn up by the Home Office and Department of Transport, and it could require airlines to share information, name and shame troublemakers, so that they wouldn't be allowed on any airline at all.
0: Linda, I'm all for this. I was once on a flight on a Stag, and it was carnage, this particular
1: stag
0: party. Oh, there was one person in particular, and see, on a flight, there's nothing you can do, you're stuck there.
1: Nightmare.
0: And it's the worst feeling.
1: Absolutely, yeah. And, you know, sometimes it goes horribly wrong where they've got to get that person off, then you're delayed and costs them a fortune, yeah.
0: No, listen, I'm all for that. I'm all for it. Right, I want you to have a listen to these songs.
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0: So in my opinion, three great songs today. The first one, right? We're gonna rock down to remember
1: Eddie
0: this,
1: Grant.
0: Eddie Grant.
1: Love Eddie Grant, yeah.
0: Eddie Grant, he had a couple of great songs. Do you remember Hope Joanna?
1: Oh yeah, Give Me Hope Joanna. I've been on Electric Avenue. Yeah.
0: Right, so, have you?
1: Yeah, in
0: okay.
1: London.
0: Mm-hmm. That's the first one. Second one. Michael Bolton.
1: Yeah.
0: Good and song. Love is a Wonderful Thing. So that's the second one. And our third song today. And it goes like this. Moves Like Jagger.
1: Yeah, see, I like that one. I think that's a good dance tune.
0: So the people have spoken and the song has been loaded in. What song do you think it is? What song would you like it to be?
1: I'm hoping it's that last one.
0: Moves Like Jagger. Well, it's not even...
1: come on.
0: Electric Avenue. No, the song that's getting it today is a bit of Michael Bolton.
1: All right. Well,
0: and as somebody on here says, it would be a crime to vote against Michael Bolton. Somebody says
1: Sorry.
0: Here.
1: Put the cops on now.
0: This is the traffic jam for today. Turn it up.

0: I gotta say, I love that song. I love Michael Bolton. If you listen on a Sunday morning, you'll know that Michael is a regular... he's a regular artist that pops up from time to time. It's just coming up on 22:06 now.
1: It's a winning week on Q Radio with Marie Curie's Blooming Great Summer Fundraising event in Spar NI stores.
0: So we had a lot of people phoning me to win an overnight stay at a Hastings hotel and rather a £100 Spar voucher every day. Whoever comes on will get a £100 Spar voucher. Then on Friday, we're going to pick one of those five people who will win the Hastings hotel overnight stay for two people. And this is to, it's the Marie Curie Blooming Great Summer. They've teamed up with Spar NI and they're going to be joining to raise vital funds for Marie Curie and helping thousands of people across Northern Ireland with end-of-life care. And we have somebody on here. Hello, what's your name?
2: My name's Natasha.
0: Natasha, what's your surname?
2: Mark Patton.
0: And whereabouts in Northern Ireland are you, Natasha?
2: I'm currently in Belfast at the moment.
0: Right. You sound like you're on your way home, are you?
2: I'm not, no. I work for Royal Mail, so I'm working until 7 o'clock tonight.
0: Oh, are you really? Okay. All right. Okay. Well,
2: yeah.
0: We're keeping you company, obviously.
2: You are indeed, yes. Just listening to the radio.
0: Good. Well, listen, I would love you to put you in the draw to win an overnight stay at a Hastings hotel and get you a £100 Spar voucher today. And all you've got to do is sing me the next line of this song, Natasha. It's dead easy, right?
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2: Singing Sweet Home Alabama all summer long.
0: Natasha, you've got a good voice on you there. Love it. Listen, you've got the Spar voucher for £100 and you're in the draw in the Hastings overnight stay. What about that?
2: That is brilliant. You've just made my day. Listen, I know
0: you're funding,
2: but that's brilliant.
0: I'm glad we've made your money. Listen, Natasha, great to speak to you. Please stay there. We'll get your details, all right?
2: No problem. Thank you.

0: Well done to Natasha, getting the first £100 spa voucher, and she is in the draw to win a Hastings Hotel overnight stay for two people. And you could go into that same draw tomorrow.
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0: Now, looking at the traffic and travel, M5 approaching Hazelbank, that's slow at the minute. M3, that's out of town towards D Street. If you're leaving the M2 at Nelson Street and the M1 between Broadway and Blatch Road, traffic is also slow. Finally, for now, the West Link in both directions is slow. That's it. You're up to date, and we got 3-2-1 next.
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0: Now, Kushla, she was holding things down last week for me when I was away, so she had a contestant on Thursday to reveal the 3, 2, 1, and that particular person has given us this evening's act for 3, 2, 1. So who do you think it might be? Get in touch with me on 07702-687-001. Put your name on there. We need your name for this one. So, 3 songs, 2 seconds, 1 act. Who do you think this is? It's an easy one. Oh, it's an easy one. I obviously know who it is, but even if it didn't, I'd have got this. 07702-687-001. Ian, you're first in with the correct answer. Well done. Shannon, you're second. And, oh, it's close between Brona B, third. So, well done. Lots of correct answers coming through. Yvonne and Derry, Londonderry, you think it might be Depeche Mode. It's not Depeche Mode. And there's Tracy and Rovina, Dromore, Tyrone. It's not the Pet Shop Boys. You're close. Whenever you say the Pet Shop Boys, you've just hit the crossbar there.

0: Serge Jamiroquai. Good evening. We're playing 3-2-1. The incorrect answers have included Willie Nelson. There's Jade. Thanks for that, Jade, but it's not Willie Nelson. Depeche Mode seems to be the most popular incorrect answer. Aha, said Terry. It's not Aha either. And it's not the Pet Shop Boys or the Beach Boys, Samantha in Portadown. 3 seconds, three songs, 2 seconds, one act. Sounds like this. Can you identify who it is? Get in touch and we'll get somebody on the phone to reveal it shortly after your very latest news with Linda next.
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10: From the Q Radio newsroom at 6 o'clock, I'm Linda Bryans. These are your top stories this evening. A Newry woman in her 70s has lost more than £250,000 in a cryptocurrency scam. Police have described it as an example of master manipulation. Jane Veitch reports.
11: The woman was drawn into an online advert promising significant rewards for investors. It began with small amounts, gradually getting bigger as the scammers persuaded her to pay more in order to get her initial investment back. She then downloaded malware at the instruction of the scammers, and they were able to gain control of her computer or phone and steal further sums. Police say the investigation to date shows that the woman has lost upwards of £250,000.
10: The chief constable says yesterday's incident in Downpatrick, in which a policeman was hit by a stolen patrol car, is further evidence of the danger facing his officers here. Police are treating it as attempted murder and two people are in custody. John Boucher revealed there have been more than 2,600 assaults on staff last year and 100 incidents where their vehicles have been rammed. He said nowhere in a civilised society can it be considered as normal or part of the job. At Newry Crown Court, a woman who alleges the former DUP leader Geoffrey Donaldson abused her as a child claimed his wife Eleanor was told but did nothing about it. Complainant A also rejected suggestions from a barrister. She was making up her story as she went along. Eleanor Donaldson, who's been ruled unfit to stand trial, denies aiding and abetting. Her husband also has pleaded not guilty to 18 sex-related charges. The trial continues tomorrow. The government's released a further 1,500 pages relating to Peter Mandelson's appointment as ambassador to the US. In them, he tells the former Foreign Secretary David Lammy that he wouldn't regret giving him the job. The peer also accuses Keir Starmer of lacking verve and panache. And Prime Minister Keir Starmer was among the mourners today, who attended the funeral in Belfast of Sir Desmond Ray, the first chair of the policing board. He said his life had been touched and changed by his friendship with Sir Desmond. That's your headline news at 6. I've got more of your local stories next.
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10: Angry Ballykelly parents are demanding action to prevent heroin addicts discarding used needles in local playgrounds. Sites include Lochview and Shackleton, and needles have also been found on the Clooney Road. Residents say it's only a matter of time before a child picks one up. The council and police have been asked to intervene. And the Air Ambulance charity here is appealing for donations as it reports a 70% increase in fuel bills because of the crisis in the Middle East. Its helicopters use 100,000 litres of jet fuel each year and attend at least two emergencies every day. April was the busiest month with 70 call-outs. Visit airambulanceni.org online.
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10: Serena Williams, the 23-time Grand Slam champion, is to return to competitive tennis. The 44-year-old is to play in the doubles event at the Queen's Club next week. She last played a match at the US Open in 2022. And Kevin Keegan's revealed that he now has stage 4 cancer. The 75-year-old former England player and manager gave the update when he appeared in Newcastle at the weekend. In January, his family revealed that he'd been diagnosed with cancer. Well, that's your news and sport at 6:05 on Q Radio. I'm Linda Bryans. There'll be a national news update in an hour.
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0: Well, any rain should clear to leave it mainly dry tonight. The rain will return tomorrow, however. Max temperature for Tuesday, 17.

0: 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It's back again. There's a one-off show this year, and it's going to be in the Limelight Belfast on the 19th of September. And you could be there. 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

My second guess would be Fleetwood Mac. 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Nope and nope. So we're playing 3-2-1. Three songs, 2 seconds, one act. It sounds like this. This is your last chance to get in touch and tell me who you think that might be. 0772-687-001. And we're going to get somebody on the phone and tell you who it is after A-Lock and BB Rexha.

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1: Right, let's tell you who it is. And on to help me tell you who it is, it's Gillian.
2: Well, I'm really surprised that I even got an answer. Really good, thank you.
1: I am phoning you because you got it correct and I'm impressed with you. And I'm looking here. Are you a long-time listener, first-time texter?
2: Yes, Gillian, I listen every day. Coming home on the glider and then getting home to Mullyle every day.
1: Good on you. Travelling from where to Mullyle?
2: I work in the city centre right there in Donegal Square West.
1: Yeah, that's not far from us.
2: So I get the glider. No, I know it's not. I know.
1: That's a commute and a half every day for you.
2: It is indeed, yes.
1: But you have us in your ears and we're keeping you company.
2: You are indeed. I just love your show. I listen every day. This is the first time I've ever clicked on the answer, and it was the third song that I got it from.
1: Was it?
2: Yes, it was.
1: Three great songs, but the third probably maybe the most distinctive. So, well, listen, yes. Gillian, let's play 3 songs, 2 seconds. 1 act.
2: Okay.
1: Who?
2: Okay.
1: Is this?
2: It's Erasure.
1: Yep, it is indeed. It's Erasure. First song you heard in there, Sometimes. The truth is harder than the pain inside. Yeah. Then it was Stop.

0: one that give it away for you was Blue Savannah. So there you go, Gillian. All great songs, but which one would you like to hear in full right now?
1: Okay, I'll have Blue Savannah, please.
0: Thought you would pick that. No problem. That's the one that we'll play now. Before you nip off and relax for the evening, you get to choose tomorrow's 3-2-1 act, Gillian.

0: So have a think about it. Who would you like to go with? We'll bleep it out.
1: I'd like to go with...
0: Oh, yes, that's a good one. That's who we'll do. Listen, thanks for coming lovely. On and have a lovely Monday evening, all right?
1: Thank you very much, Ian. All right, the very best.
0: Take care, bye.
1: Bye-bye. Bye.

0: thanks to Gillian. Now, wasn't she lovely? She came on to reveal Erasure as our 3-2-1 this evening. And she's given us tomorrow's act. Who else got in? Ian, well done. There's Shannon as well. Brona, Jude in Green Island. Paula's in Newton Abbey. Chris in Pomeroy. There's Jason and Emma. Carolyn, Fiona's in Craigavon. Debbie in Oasis Travel. There's Lisa. Kieran's in Bangor. Yvonne in Derry, Londonderry. Kim from Up the Stairs. Teresa, Richard in Limavady. There's Rachel in Doncaster. Shell's in Bangor. David's in Dope. Lavo got it correct. Charlene's in Belfast. Pauline and Sonny Macrofeld. Geraldine's in Macrofeld as well. Sharon in Roscoe. William Taylor, Brady. And there's Anne, who backtracked. Anne's first suggestion was Pet Shop Boys, but then she backtracked and gave us the correct answer. Erasure, well done. Q-Radio
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0: Now, I just got this. This one reads, Abe, just tell everybody, traffic heading out of Derry past Grantia roundabout is very, very slow on the dual lanes. Not sure of the cause. It may be because of the floods, is what we're being told here. Clooney Road, that's where that is. So thank you for that update. In Belfast, traffic has eased. Still a wee bit slow on the West Link if you're travelling towards the M2 direction. But that's it. That's all I've got. You are up to date.
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0: Stephanie's just out of the gym and was playing along with 3-2-1 but missed the reveal. 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
0: Right, and final traffic update for you. Traffic is moving well. No reports of any incidents or delays, so that's all good. Amy will return tomorrow on The Breakfast Show, of course, with Connor and Andrew, and she will keep you up to date. Kushla is here. She's going to be bringing you the top 7 at 7 after 7 o'clock news. But we're going to be chatting to Kushla and see what she's been getting up to.
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0: coming.
1: Sorry.
0: I'm not. Hey. That means Akushla is here. What about you, Akushla?
1: I'm all good. How are you? Sorry. It was just, I could see you focusing on the computer and just you never spoke.
0: I was laughing at what I was doing here. I'm just loading in the next song. Here, what's the crack with you? What about you?
2: I'm all good. How are you? How was your holiday?
0: I had a great holiday. Thank you very much.
1: Good.
0: It was full on. It was busy. We did lots. We seen lots. We ate lots.
2: My mum always says, whenever I come off holiday or whenever we're going home from somewhere or a night away or anything, what was your pit and what was your peak?
0: No pits, all peaks.
2: All peaks.
0: Including mountain peaks as well.
2: We
0: travelled right up into the mountains in this region of Spain called Cambrils. It was beautiful.
2: Uh-huh.
0: We visited a winery. Oh my goodness, Kusula.
2: This Never winery. Never been to a winery.
0: This winery was like something out of James Bond.
2: Wow. Is there just like grapes everywhere and like trees?
0: Well, not at this time of the year.
2: Okay.
0: But there will be. Come harvest time.
2: Interesting. Like,
0: ask me anything about anything but yeah. grapes. Wine, and I'll be able to answer your questions. It was brilliant. It was absolutely brilliant.
2: Good.
0: And yes, we got to sample some very fine wines.
2: Lovely. Well, good to be back to porridge.
0: And thanks very much for holding things down for me.
2: No problem. No problem.
0: How did you get on?
2: Fine, I think.
0: You think?
2: I think, yeah. No, you're fun. You're fun. Your show is fun to cover, so I had a nice time. It was nice.
0: Here, it goes in so fast, doesn't it?
2: It does. It does. It's busy. And you know what? It's nice to have a few evenings every now and then back to myself. And I've been watching a lot of TV, so my evenings were spent...
0: Oh, good.
2: Watching a lot of shows.
0: Tomorrow's Tuesday, of course, we'll be talking telly. Any recommendations?
2: I have lots of recommendations. I started Amandaland and I finished Amandaland. Uh-huh. Started Motherland and I finished Motherland. And I've started a show called Mandy, which is Diane Morgan. A bit of a theme going on, comedy, like comic kind of theme. But yeah, I've just been loving a good wee TV show. Short episodes, like they're all really funny. So yeah.
0: Nothing wrong with that.
2: Lots of recommendations for you this week. Well, I'm watching a lot of telly.
0: I do have a couple of great recommendations. I watched something on the plane and it was so good, but I'm not going to disclose it right now, but I will tomorrow.
2: Okay, yeah. Makes sense. Talk telly on a Tuesday.
0: Talk telly Tuesday. And okay, well, listen, good to speak to you again. Thanks again for standing in for
2: the last week. No problem at all. Anytime, Eve, anytime.
0: And I got one more song and it's Christina Aguilera.
3: Dirty.
0: And Dirty.
3: Nasty.
4: Yeah.
3: Too dirty to clean my act up. If you ain't dirty, you ain't.

0: Christina Aguilera and Redman and Dirty. And that is the show handing over to Kushla now.
1: Coming up,
0: Kushla's going to be counting down the most popular songs across the UK and Ireland today. Some great songs in the top seven at the minute. I'll be back tomorrow with another chance for you to win with Spar NI and Henderson's.
2: See ya.
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0: sense. I look like Will Ferrell. Annie. Fred West. He's a serial killer.
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0: Q Radio. Big thanks to Abe, of course. Back again with you tomorrow on Q Radio Drive from 4 o'clock. It's Kushla with you, keeping you company as always through until 10 o'clock tonight. And it's Monday, the 1st of June, which means we are counting down a brand new top 7 at 7, the first one of the week. The chart rundown of the biggest and most streamed songs of today. Ariana Grande kicking us off with a brand new entry tonight. In at 7, it's Hate That I Made You Love Me. Then Zara Larsson, Midnight Sun, in at number 6 tonight. Who will be in at number 1? That's the big question. We'll find out around about 7:30. But for now, let's hop straight back into that chart.
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0: 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Tame Impala, Jenny and Dracula, Spending Monday at 5, then another brand new entry to the chart tonight, Olivia Rodrigo and The Cure. Another brand new track scheduled for her latest third album on the way on the 12th of June.
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0: Monday's feature hit on the way, then stay there, we'll find out who's in that top 3 tonight as we continue to count down your top 7 at 7. 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

0: her second song in the chart tonight. Drop Dead staying in the top three tonight. We'll find out tonight's top two, but first, let's do this.
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0: Quick pause, as always, from the chart rundown for some brand new music tonight. A track that serves as an early preview of her third studio album, Blue Island, which drops on the 7th of August. This is Monday's Future Hit, Raven Lynae. It's called Handle.

0: That's got like a really early noughties kind of feel to it. Monday's future hit, Ruben Lene, is called Hand On, early preview of her third studio album, Blue Islands, which will be ours on the 7th of August. All right, time now to hop straight back into the chart rundown. We are counting down your top 7 at 7, the chart of the biggest and most streamed songs of today. We are now officially into that all-important top 2. Who will be in tonight at number 1? Let's find out.
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0: Alex Orton. That is Fever Dream. Sitting in the chart tonight at number 2. Before we get on tonight's number 1, let's recap Monday's top 7 at 7.
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0: Ariana Grande, Hate That I Made You Love Me in tonight at 7.
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0: Zara Larsson making a comeback with Midnight Sun in at 6.
1: 5.
0: Tame Impala, Jenny, It's Dracula kicking off the week in at 5.
1: 4.
0: A new entry from Olivia Rodrigo, It's The Cure, straight into 4.
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0: Olivia Rodrigo, Drop Dead, staying in the top 3 for Monday.
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0: Alex Orton and Fever Dream, spending Monday in at 2.
1: Number 1.
0: And the biggest and most streamed song of today, and number 1 on our Q Radio top 7 at 7, Sam Fender, Olivia Dean. Tonight's number 1, it's Rain Me In.

0: kicking off Monday in at number one in our Q Radio Top 7 at 7. How long can they hold on to that number one spot? Check back in again tomorrow evening with me from 7 o'clock to find out.
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Taylor Swift, that is Elizabeth Taylor. Just before that, I was hearing in Heffron and Easy. It's Q Radio Kishla with you for Monday evening. It's good to be back. I was covering Abe on his holidays last week on Q Radio Drive. Big thanks, by the way, to Noel Tyree for holding down the evenings. But we are back. I'm here keeping you company through until 10 o'clock. I hope you had a great weekend, a great Monday. Back to porridge, I know, for many people after the weekend. Back to work today. So hopefully you had a great day, however you spent it. Casey Musgraves on the way with some new music. But right now, let's do one of my faves from Olivia Dean. Nice to each other. It's playing on Q.

Kacey Musgraves, that is Loneliest Girl, from her latest album released exactly 1 month ago on the 1st of May. The album's called Middle of Nowhere and it is so, so good. And I feel like she's finally getting her flowers. Hard to believe that was her 7th studio album released. All right, it is just gone 10 to 8 now. Of course, after 8 o'clock, we're going to have our spotlight track for the week. But right now, bringing us up till then, Shepherd, this is Beautiful Nothing.

0: That is Beautiful Nothing, the track bringing us up to 8 o'clock tonight. Your national news headlines are on the way. Stick around. After that, we are going to get the first spin of this week's Spotlight track, our one to watch.
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Westlife, that is Starlight, of course. Seven nights coming up for those guys at the SSE Arena. Just before that, Sunny for Dara, Crystal with My Lovin', bringing us into this hour of the show. Big hello if you have just tuned in. It's Kushla with you through until 10 o'clock tonight. Hope you are well. Coming up on 10 past 8, we are going to get this week's Spotlight track on the way to M5. But first, Tom Grennan, and right now, Ellen Langley. Just

0: Tom Grennan, that is.
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0: Boys Don't Cry, and it's now a time for this. So every week on the show, I spotlight a track from an Irish artist, and all of this week, one of my favourites. Moncrief is back, stepping away from that ballad sound to a poppier sound. He has said this brand new single is all about brotherhood, about the masks that we wear, and about the quiet cost of leaving things unsaid. He said that this is a reminder, life is short, tomorrow isn't promised, and the moments you don't grab with both hands are the ones you will regret. This is such a gorgeous track. We are going to be spotlighting it for you on the show this week, playing it for you every single night. Moncrief, this is brand new music. It's called Stubborn.

0: One to watch.
1: That is this week's spotlight track, Moncrief and Stubborn. I am such a fan of Moncrief, and he is back with such a gorgeous track, upbeat, poppy, but with a gorgeous, deeper meaning. And we are going to be playing that for you every single evening on the show this week. So check back in again tomorrow, same time, and you can hear it again. Stick around, another incredible Irish band on the way. And we'll do Marshmallow, his collab with Thomas Rhett, next.

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Holly Humberstone, that is Cruel World, Kingfisher. Just before that, you have two nights coming up in Belfast at the SSE Arena on the 8th and 9th of June, which are going to be absolutely incredible. If you have never seen these guys live before and you're heading to this gig, you're in for such a treat. Now, it is 8:32 over the weekend. Some big news in the world of music. Dua Lipa got married to her partner, Callum Turner, and she looked absolutely gorgeous. Playing now, Dua Lipa, this is Hallucinate on Q.

0: favourite collabs of all time, Beyonce, Miley Cyrus, that is Two Most Wanted. So many Beyonce fans thought that she might be releasing a brand new album this year. A lot of fans noticed that Renaissance was released in 2022 and then Cowboy Carter in 2024, and they thought, right, there's a 2-year gap here. 2026 is going to be the year she's going to follow the pattern again, because both of the previous albums as well were released on the 29th of the month. But I suppose time will tell. There's a lot of theories. It could be a rock-inspired album, potentially influenced by Tina Turner, but we will see. The sleuths of the internet, they always, always make up these theories, and quite a lot of the time they end up being right, so time will tell. Coming up on 20 to 9, we are going to get a spin in roughly an hour of our first album spotlight track of the week. A brilliant album that we're going to be delving into all of this week after 9 o'clock, bringing you brand new music from that. But stick around, on the way next, I've got Neo and Callum Bowie.
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Neo, that is Up and Gone. It's on cue. Kushla with you through until 10 o'clock tonight for your Monday. Hope you're good. It's coming up on 10 to 8 and some exciting news. If you were maybe at Charlie XCX Balsonic last year, you will be pretty buzzing about this. She has announced she will be releasing her 7th album next month and it's going to be called Music, Fashion, Film, and the cover features a black and white photo of John Cale, Marc Jacobs and Martin Scorsese, and these three are supposedly representing an element of the record's title. I love this idea so much. It'll be ours on the 24th of July, so not too long to wait at all 11 brand new songs from Charlie XCX. And speaking of brand new, let's get on your latest. This is Rock Music. It's on cue. Me and my-

Benson Boone, that is Mr. Electric Blue. It's Q Radio Monday evening. Hope you're good. Coming up on 5 to 9. After 9, we're going to get the first spin of our album spotlight, but bringing us to then, Jonas Brothers, Americana on Q.

Jonas Brothers, that is Americana. The track bringing us up to your news headlines at 9 o'clock. Those are on the way. Then, of course, every single week on the show, I spotlight an album. I play you a brand new track every single weeknight. All of this week, it's delving into Maisie Peters, her latest album. So we'll get the first track of the week on the way after 9.

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12: From the Sky News Centre at 9, Sir Keir Starmer says the police watchdog is right to investigate how the Hampshire Force responded to the senseless murder of a teenage university student. A Sikh man starting life in jail for fatally stabbing Henry Novak with a large combat knife in Southampton last December. The victim was arrested as he lay dying after his 23-year-old killer falsely accused him of racial abuse. Peter Mandelson criticises Sir Keir Starmer, discusses gifts for Donald Trump and tries to set up a meeting with a top AI boss in newly released files. 1,500 pages of documents cover the ex-peer's appointment as Britain's US ambassador in December 2024. They include some ministers' private and unflattering views of the government. Labour MP Joe Powell has sympathy with those named.
13: It's obviously awkward, it's embarrassing, obviously, for individuals mentioned, but people wanted transparency, and this, I think, delivers that. I don't think any of us would be that comfortable about all our private WhatsApp messages being published.
12: Donald Trump says Israel and Hezbollah have agreed to dial back on fighting in Lebanon. The US president says it's threatening Washington's ceasefire with Iran. Concerns have been raised about a contraceptive injection that some women claim causes brain tumours. Pfizer, which is being sued over its drug Depo Provera, insists it carries out rigorous monitoring of medicines. England have arrived in Miami as they ramp up their preparations for the World Cup. 21 of the 26-man squad have made the spotlight, with four Arsenal players and Crystal Palace goalkeeper Dean Henderson being given extra time off after their European club finals. Head coach Thomas Tuchel says he's excited.
11: I can't wait to be on the plane, look over my shoulder and have finally a team behind me and arrive in Florida with a team and do what I love the most, be a coach.
12: And strikes on the London Underground will go ahead from tomorrow and on Thursday. It's after talks failed to resolve a dispute over the working week. That's the latest. I'm Cam Hall.
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16: It's going to be cloudy tonight with scattered showers overnight. Looking ahead to Tuesday, it's going to be a bright day tomorrow with more scattered showers. Tomorrow's top temperature 70.

0: Jerry Cinnamon. That is Where We're Going. It's Skew Radio. Big hello if you have just tuned in. It's Kushla with you through until 10 o'clock tonight. Coming up on 10 past nine, and some big, exciting news came today. But I mentioned Internet Sleuth a little bit earlier on in the show, and they worked this out well before this was announced. And if you're a Taylor Swift fan, you know exactly what I'm talking about. It has finally been confirmed that, yes, she has done the soundtrack. Or maybe it's just one song. I'm not too sure if it's actually the whole soundtrack, but there is an exclusive original song that she has created for the brand new Toy Story 5. She announced this earlier on today on Instagram. The song is going to be called I Knew It, I Knew You. And of course, it is for the brand new fifth installment of the series. And it will be ours on the 5th of June. She said she's always dreamed of writing for these characters. She's adored them since she was 5 years old, watching Toy Story for the very first time, and she got to see a special screening, and she said she ran home immediately and wrote this song. Now, on her website, there was like a blue backdrop with loads of white clouds, and it said TS, which is so smart. She's so good with the Easter eggs. But of course, Taylor Swift, Toy Story. Love that. Let's get her on, Taylor Swift, playing now in Q. This is Anti-Hero.
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0: somber that is Potential. It's Q Radio. 60 minutes past nine. About 15 minutes away from getting on Monday's album spotlight track. If you didn't know, every single week on the show, I spotlight an album, playing you a brand new track every single weeknight. All of this week, delving into Maisie Peters. Her third album is finally here. It's called Fluorescence. And she teased this album in possibly the best way ever. She released an album trailer a couple of months back now, and it was actually directed by Amelia de Moldeberg, I think that's how you say her name. She is absolutely hilarious. If you're online on TikTok, YouTube, those kind of things, you will definitely have seen this girl. And she directed the video. And if you've ever seen the old film from 2008, Angus Thongs and Perfect Snogging, which is an absolute classic kind of chick flick from the noughties, Georgia Grome, there's a very famous scene in that film where she runs through the town wearing a giant olive costume, and Maisie Peters recreated that. Georgia makes a little cameo in the album trailer, and it is just absolutely brilliant. So I've been waiting for this album, and I'm so excited. We're going to be delving into it this week, and we have the first track of the week on the way around about 9:30, bringing us to then music from Noah Kahan and Sam Fender all next.
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5: This Father's Day, celebrate every side of Dad with a card as personal as he is. 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DIY Dad, who never reads the instructions. And Bedtime Story Dad, who does all the voices. So add stickers, your handwriting, and your favourite.

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0: All right, so every single week on the show, I spotlight a brand new album, pick and play you four tracks, bringing you a new one every single weeknight. And all of this week, delving in to Maisie Peters. Her third studio album is here. It's called Fluorescence, released on the 22nd of May. It officially debuted at number one on the UK official albums chart already. 15 brand new tracks, bit of a mixture between folk, pop, country pop, and it has some really cool collaborations as well with Julia Michaels, Marcus Mumford as well, of course, frontman of Mumford & Sons. And that track is exactly what one we are kicking off Monday with. Maisie Peters, brand new music, collaborating with Marcus Mumford. This is Say My Name In Your Sleep. When you're

Maisie Peters, that is Say My Name, In Your Sleep, Monday's album spotlight track. All of this week we are delving into her third album. It's called Fluorescence and it is so, so good. Plenty of brand new track from this album every weeknight. Check back in again tomorrow, same time, to see what Tuesday's track is.

0: Lewis Capaldi, that is Wish You the Best. And of course, he is going to be in Belfast this August, the 20th, as part of Belfast Vital. This is going to be such an incredible, incredible gig. Really, really gutted I actually didn't get tickets for this. And talking about people that are coming to Belfast, Duran Duran are embarking on a 5-day nationwide arena tour. It kicks off in Glasgow this October on the 15th, and it will end in Leeds 9 days later. And I'm telling you this because, of course, a little date in there for Belfast on Sunday the 18th of October. Tickets for that go on sale this Friday the 5th of June, 10 a.m. so set your reminders if you want to head along for this. But I will, of course, let you into a little secret: every single show from Q Radio Breakfast right the way through to Q Radio Drive on Friday the 5th of June, the day tickets go on sale, we will have tickets up for grabs every single show on Friday. So make sure you're listening in for your chance to win. All right, coming up on 9:45, I'm with you through until 10 o'clock. Then, of course, Georgia Tiger bringing us till 10. Lots of great music still. I've got Michael Marchese on the way to you straight after this.
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We got a Teddy Swims, Tones and I. Gone. It's Q Radio coming up on 10 to 10, and tickets for Q Radio Breakfast Live and Unfiltered are nearly gone. If you haven't heard about this, of course, last year they went on tour, and this year they are doing one day only Q Radio Breakfast, of course, with Connor, Andrew and Amy, and that day is going to be the 19th of September at the Limelight in Belfast. 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

That is Lil Boo Thing. It's Q Radio. You're with Kushla. And on the way at 10 o'clock, of course, Georgia Tiger, who will be keeping you company through until midnight, kicking off that first hour with 10s at 10. Rolling back the clock and bringing you 1 hour of great music from the 2010s, bringing us up to your news headlines, brand new Lola Young.

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1: Coming up.
0: That is the track bringing us up to 10 o'clock tonight. I'll be back with you again tomorrow evening from 7 o'clock with another Top 7 at 7. Stick around, Georgia Tiger on the way to you next. Kicking off that first star with 1 hour of great music from the 2010s.
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The Coors, that is Give Me a Reason. And just before that, we had the Shapeshifters and Lola's Theme, bringing us into this first hour of the show. It is Q Radio, of course, thanks to Kushla. You can catch her again tomorrow on Q Radio evenings from 7 o'clock. Okay, it is Georgia Taggart with you now, and we have just hit after 10, which means it is time for Tens at 10. And I hope you're ready to lock into the biggest and best tunes from that era in this first hour. And I've got so many good ones on the way. Some Mark Ronson, a bit of Travis, and a throwback from Katy Perry. But first, let's do this one. It is from Coldplay. Here is Speed of Sound on Q Radio.

Mark Ronson. That is Stop Me. It is your 10s at 10 here on Q Radio. And it is Georgia Taggart here with you, looking after things right up until midnight. And a big happy Monday. It is officially a brand new month. Happy 1st of June. And yeah, I am wishing this month to be filled with happiness, love, success and positivity for you. And yeah, let's just make this month a good one. Okay, more of your 10s at 10 on the way. Katy Perry coming up, also Texas. But first, let's do this from Travis.

0: gorgeous track from Katy Perry that is Thinking of You on Q Radio. Okay, we are continuing our 10s at 10 next with some Texas, so don't go anywhere.
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Shania Twain. That is I'm Gonna Get You Good on Q Radio. Okay, Q Radio's Breakfast Live and Unfiltered is back again with Connor, Andrew and Amy on Saturday the 19th of September at the Limelight in Belfast. And I actually went to one of the shows, the first ones last year. It was amazing. And it is one day only with stories not fit for radio, games, audience interaction and special guests. So if this sounds like a bit of you, head over to qradio.com for more details, and tickets are now on sale, so go get your hands on them. Okay, fun is on the way, but first let's do this.

I love that track. That is Fun and Some Nights on Q Radio for your Monday night. And I have a big special birthday shout out to my sister Kaylee, who has turned 19 today. Cannot believe my baby sister is now 19. And yeah, she's in Poland at the moment. So I hope she is having the best birthday. And I'm hoping your 19th year on this planet is filled with happiness, success, and everything you would ever want, because you deserve it. So happy birthday to my sister Kaylee. Okay, Emma Bunton is on the way right after this one. It is Rachel Stevens.

0: Emma Bunton. That is Take My Breath Away on Q Radio. It is Q Nights and it is 10s at 10 here with me, Georgia Taggart. And all this week on Q Radio Breakfast, we have teamed up with Deal Farm to give you the chance to win some very cool Deal Farm prizes. With one lucky winner winning a very cool £500. 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So tune in tomorrow for your chance to win with Q Radio and Deal Farm. Okay, Bruno Mars is on the way next as we continue our 10s at 10. Don't go anywhere.
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Bruno Mars. That is Treasure on Q Radio for your Monday night. Georgia here with you, looking after things right up until midnight, and it is your 10 to 10. I've got your national news headlines on the way at 11, but make sure to stick around after 11. We have Mumford & Sons bringing us into this next hour of the show. But first, let's do this track. It is from Tiny Timpa and Jess Glynn. Turn this one up. Here it is, Not Letting Go.

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Khalid and Disclosure. That is Know Your Worth. And right before that, we had Mumford & Sons and Rushmere bringing us into this next hour of the show. It is Q Radio, you're with Georgia, and it is coming up now to 11:10 on your Monday night, and you're with me right up until 12 o'clock this evening. We're just over halfway through the show already, and a big hello if you have just tuned in. I've got all your big hits and throwbacks to play for you over this next hour, so you're going to want to stick around. Okay, music on the way from the band Camino. We also have some Taylor Swift and a throwback from Flo Rida. But first, let's do this. It is from Martin Garrix and Ed Sheeran. Here's Repeat It on Q Radio.

gorgeous track there from the band Camino on Q Radio. That one was called Do What You Gotta Do. Okay, it is just after 11:15 on your Monday night. A big happy Monday, 1st of June. It is a brand new month. Let's make this one a good one because summer is here. Festival season is officially here as well. And yeah, let's have a good month. We've got this. Okay, we've got a Flo Rida track on the way called Right Round. It'll be on right after.

0: Flo Rida and Right Round on Q Radio for your Monday night. I love a good Flo Rida throwback. He always made a track that got you going and was high energy. I love that one. Okay, Georgia here with you, keeping you company right up until midnight. And I've got so many big tunes on the way, so stay tuned. Tech That and Jack Jones is on the way next. Don't go anywhere.
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Jade. That is FUFN on Q Radio for your Monday night. Okay, we have a drive time competition with Abe Sesse. Spar stores across Northern Ireland will be holding everything from tea parties, fancy dress days, and fun days for their shoppers across the weekends of the 5th to the 7th of June. Join them in raising vital funds for their charity partner, Marie Curie NI, which provides vital end-of-life care for thousands across the country. Daily prize is £100 Spar voucher, and the grand prize is a Hastings Hotels overnight stay for two, and Abe will choose the winner on Friday. So all you've got to do is tune in with Abe on Drive Time and finish off the summer anthem song in your best singing voice, so don't miss out on that. Okay, One Republic is on the way, but first let's do this, a gorgeous track from

One Republic. That is I Ain't Worried on Q Radio for your Monday night. And I can't not listen to that track and not whistle. It's just, yeah, it just happens every time. Okay, we have Grammy and Brit Award winner Olivia Dean on the way with her very viral track, Man I Need. But first, let's do this. It is from Gracie Abrams.

0: still not over that track. That is Olivia Dean and Man I Need on Q Radio. I love that one. It still feels like every time I listen to it, that is, it's very new, even though it's not. It's been out for months and months. But I just love a track where you sing it and you just feel every single word. And yeah, I love the fact that Olivia Dean is a Brit and Grammy Award winner. Her career has just absolutely blown up. And can't wait to see what she's got in store for us this year. Okay, Hard Fi is on the way and the script, so don't go anywhere.
1: Q. How cool is this? 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

The script, that is Man in the Arena, wrapping up tonight's show on your Monday night. If you enjoyed tonight's show here on Q Radio, come and join me, Georgia Taggart, for a brand new hour of 10s at 10 tomorrow night. And don't forget to tune in with Connor, Andrew and Amy with all the crack tomorrow morning from 6 o'clock. But until then, we do have Q right through the night. Have the best evening. Take care.

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